0: decide to go ahead with some military strikes in the coming days.
1: Trump is spending the weekend at Mar-a-Lago. Hundreds of people and union groups filled New York's Washington Square Park today for an afternoon rally calling for putting the working class above billionaires. Union worker Nikita Marzano of Laborers International Union of North America.
2: There's no reason why a 70, 80-year-old should be working full-time hours now. They can't afford or didn't have the opportunity to have a retirement plan in place, like a pension or anything.
1: Protesters nationwide had been speaking up for higher pay and better benefits for workers, while many also held up signs that were critical of President Trump. A Spirit Airlines shutdown could happen within the next 24 hours as it's running out of money. Multiple reports say the troubled discount airline expected to stop operating about 3 a.m. tomorrow. Earlier today, President Trump said the government had presented a final bailout proposal to Spirit, which is looking for $500 million. So more than 900 flights, 190,000 seats could be affected tomorrow. Drivers are still seeing gas prices rise. AAA reports today's national average price for a gallon of regular unleaded, $4.39. That's 9 cents more than yesterday's average and a 34-cent jump from a week ago. Jim Roop, NBC News Radio.
3: This is your News Minute. I'm Peter Killeen. Buffalo Deputy Mayor Eugenio Rossi was allegedly threatened with a knife Friday, but was unharmed, according to Buffalo police. The alleged incident is believed to have taken place in the area of Court Street Friday morning. SUNY Erie's downtown campus locked down and evacuated following a false gun call this morning, according to Buffalo police. Police first responded to the campus at about 10:25 a.m. A Tonawanda man was found guilty Thursday for killing another man with a machete in Buffalo's Riverside neighborhood in 2023. 48-year-old Adalberto Bermudez Jr. killed 39-year-old Jose Barreto Gonzalez with a machete at an Isabel Street apartment. Niagara Falls police, assisted by the U.S. Marshals Service, arresting 39-year-old Buffalo resident Lamont Kirk in Hamburg Thursday for the second-degree murder of Jessica Emery. The Vatican has blocked the Diocese of Buffalo's plan to use parish funds to help pay its $150 million sexual abuse settlement. That's your News Minute. I'm Peter Killeen.
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5: Breeze Buffalo weather.
6: Your Buffalo Niagara weather forecast. Cloudy skies, areas of frost. Through the overnight, we will drop down to right around 35 degrees. Frosty start to our Saturday, then sunshine. A high will be into the low 50s. Widespread frost, low 30s Saturday night. Mostly sunny, low to mid 50s on Sunday, and then a chance of seeing showers Monday, low 60s. Tuesday, clouds and showers likely in the afternoon. A high will be in the lower 60s. More wet weather midweek. I'm meteorologist Sally Russell.
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1: NBC News Radio, I'm Jim Rupa. President Trump says he does not need Congress's authorization for military operations in Iran. His letter today comes on the 60-day mark for the decades-old War Powers Resolution, which says U.S. forces must be removed from conflict if Congress hasn't authorized a war. Trump wrote he ordered a ceasefire on April 7th, and hostilities have terminated since that time. The letter to the Senate and House goes on to say the threat posed by Iran to the United States remains significant. Also, President Trump says the government has given Spirit Airlines its final bailout proposal. Multiple reports say the troubled discount airline could shut down operations as early as 3 o'clock tomorrow morning. Trump telling reporters today that the government is driving a tough deal and added, if we could do it, we would do it, but only if it's a good deal. Spirit's looking for a government bailout of $500 million. May Day demonstrations continue in many parts of the U.S. still at this hour. Labor unions, teachers, and Democrat-backed organizations protesting a number of issues. Workers' rights, pay, policies of President Trump, and more. Chicago, Washington, D.C., Los Angeles, and elsewhere, these are all going on. Several large school districts across the U.S. have been forced to cancel classes because teachers walked out in support of the demonstrations. A victory of sorts for right-to-life advocates. Mail-order access to an abortion drug is being temporarily blocked by a federal appeals court. A three-judge panel halted a federal rule that allowed mifepristone to be prescribed through telemedicine, then delivered by mail. Use of the drug has become more widespread since the U.S. Supreme Court overturned Roe v. Wade. The FDA in 2023 removed the requirement that the drug had to be dispensed in person. The ruling will likely be appealed to the U.S. Supreme Court. Jim Roop, NBC News Radio.
2: This is your News Minute. I'm Peter Killeen. Buffalo Deputy Mayor Eugenio Rossi was allegedly threatened with a knife Friday, but was unharmed, according to Buffalo police. The alleged incident is believed to have taken place in the area of Court Street Friday morning. SUNY Erie's downtown campus locked down and evacuated following a false gun call this morning, according to Buffalo police. Police first responded to the campus at about 10:25 a.m. A Tonawanda man was found guilty Thursday for killing another man with a machete in Buffalo's Riverside neighborhood in 2023. 48-year-old Adalberto Bermudez Jr. killed 39-year-old Jose Barreto Gonzalez with a machete at an Isabel Street apartment. Niagara Falls police, assisted by the U.S. Marshals Service, arresting 39-year-old Buffalo resident Lamont Kirk in Hamburg Thursday for the second-degree murder of Jessica Emery. The Vatican has blocked the Diocese of Buffalo's plan to use parish funds to help pay its $150 million sexual abuse settlement. That's your News Minute. I'm Peter Killeen.
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5: Your Buffalo Niagara weather forecast. Cloudy skies, areas of frost. Through the overnight, we will drop down to right around 35 degrees. Frosty start to our Saturday, then sunshine. A high will be into the low 50s. Widespread frost, low 30s Saturday night. Mostly sunny, low to mid 50s on Sunday, and then a chance of seeing showers Monday, low 60s. Tuesday, clouds and showers likely in the afternoon. A high will be in the lower 60s. More wet weather midweek. I'm meteorologist Sally Russell.
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1: NBC News Radio, I'm Jim Roop. President Trump says the stock market is booming despite the war with Iran. While addressing the Forum Club of the Palm Beaches in Florida, Trump reiterated his position that Iran can't obtain a nuclear weapon. His comments come the same day he sent a letter informing Congress he doesn't need its authorization for military operations at this time. Today, the 60-day mark for the decades-old War Powers Resolution, which says U.S.

0: forces must be removed from a conflict if Congress hasn't authorized a war. Trump insists the ceasefire puts that clock on hold. Spirit Airlines is reportedly preparing to shut down soon. Multiple reports say the troubled discount airline expected to cease operations at 3 a.m. Eastern time tomorrow. Earlier today, President Trump said the government had presented a final bailout proposal to Spirit. Trump telling reporters the government is, quote, driving a tough deal, end quote. And he added, if we can do it, we would do it, but only if it's a good deal. Spirit Airlines has been looking for a government bailout of $500 million to avoid having to cease operations. Congress is being informed by President Trump that he doesn't need authorization for military operations in Iran right now. Trump's letter today comes on the 60-day mark for the decades-old War Powers Resolution, which says U.S. forces must be removed from conflict if Congress hasn't authorized the war. Trump telling Congress he ordered a ceasefire April 7th, and hostilities have terminated since that time. Hunting, fishing, loving every day. Luke Bryan will be headlining this weekend's iHeart Country Festival. Other stars in this year's lineup include Shaboozy, Gretchen Wilson, Kane Brown, and Carly Pierce. The all-day festival will begin tomorrow at 12:30 p.m. local time at the Moody Center in Austin, Texas. Jim Roop, NBC News Radio. Breeze Buffalo
1: weather. Your Buffalo Niagara weather forecast. Cloudy skies, areas of frost. Through the overnight, we will drop down to right around 35 degrees. Frosty start to our Saturday, then sunshine. A high will be into the low 50s. Widespread frost, low 30s Saturday night. Mostly sunny, low to mid 50s on Sunday, and then a chance of seeing showers Monday, low 60s. Tuesday, clouds and showers likely in the afternoon. A high will be in the lower 60s. More wet weather midweek. I'm meteorologist Sally Russell.
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1: NBC News Radio, I'm Jim Roop. President Trump says the stock market's booming in spite of the Iran war. Addressing the Forum Club of the Palm Beaches in Florida tonight, he reiterated his position that Iran cannot obtain a nuclear weapon.
2: You ever hear a situation where we're knocking the hell out of somebody and we have a Congress? Please, you've only got 3 days left.
1: Those comments come the same day he sent a letter informing Congress he doesn't need its authorization for military operations in Iran at this time. Today, the 60-day mark for the decades-old War Powers Resolution, which says U.S. forces must be removed from a conflict if Congress hasn't authorized a war. A Spirit Airlines shutdown could happen within the next 24 hours as it runs out of money. Multiple reports say the troubled discount airline expected to cease operations 3 a.m. Eastern tomorrow. Earlier today, President Trump said the government had presented a final bailout proposal to Spirit, which is looking for $500 million in bailout money. Cirium Analytics says more than 900 flights are scheduled for this weekend alone, representing over 190,000 seats.
3: The people united will never be defeated.
1: A busy protest day in the USA. Millions have been taking part in May Day marches in dozens of U.S. cities. Labor unions, teachers, Democrat-backed organizations protesting workers' rights and pay, President Trump, and more in places like Chicago, Washington, D.C., Los Angeles, and elsewhere. Several large school districts across the U.S. have been forced to cancel classes because teachers walked out in support of the demonstrations. Heavy rainstorms pummeling the South, multiple rounds of showers and storms hitting Texas, Louisiana, Mississippi. They'll next head east to Alabama, Georgia, and the Florida Panhandle. That into tomorrow, Florida will be the bullseye for the storms on Sunday. Jim Roop, NBC News Radio.
4: Your Buffalo Niagara weather forecast. Cloudy skies, areas of frost. Through the overnight, we will drop down to right around 35 degrees. Frosty start to our Saturday, then sunshine. A high will be into the low 50s. Widespread frost, low 30s Saturday night. Mostly sunny, low to mid 50s on Sunday, and then a chance of seeing showers Monday, low 60s. Tuesday, clouds and showers likely in the afternoon. A high will be in the lower 60s. More wet weather midweek. I'm meteorologist Sally Russell.
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1: News Radio, I'm Jim Roop. The president sent a letter to Congress saying that he doesn't need its authorization for military operations in Iran at this juncture. His letter comes on the 60-day mark for the decades-old War Powers Resolution, which says U.S. forces must be removed from conflict if Congress hasn't authorized the war. The president tells Congress that the ceasefire puts that 60 days on hold. NBC's Monica Alba reports the letter does not rule out, though, a restart of military operations.
2: In fact, in the letter, the president writes that he thinks he will keep Congress updated and that this could change, effectively restarting the clock potentially if he does decide to go ahead with some military strikes in the coming days.
1: Trump is spending the weekend at Mar-a-Lago. Hundreds of people and union groups filled New York's Washington Square Park today for an afternoon rally calling for putting the working class above billionaires. Union worker Nikita Marzano of Laborers International Union of North America.
3: There's no reason why a 70, 80-year-old should be working full-time hours now. They can't afford or didn't have the opportunity to have a retirement plan in place, like a pension or anything.
1: Protesters nationwide had been speaking up for higher pay and better benefits for workers, while many also held up signs that were critical of President Trump. A Spirit Airlines shutdown could happen within the next 24 hours as it's running out of money. Multiple reports say the troubled discount airline expected to stop operating about 3 a.m. tomorrow. Earlier today, President Trump said the government had presented a final bailout proposal to Spirit, which is looking for $500 million. So more than 900 flights, 190,000 seats could be affected tomorrow. Drivers are still seeing gas prices rise. AAA reports today's national average price for a gallon of regular unleaded, $4.39. That's 9 cents more than yesterday's average and a 34-cent jump from a week ago. Jim Roop, NBC News Radio.
4: Breeze Buffalo.
5: Your Buffalo Niagara, the forecast. Patchy frost through the early morning. We will drop down into the middle 30s. Later on today, quite a bit of sunshine. Our high temperatures will be right around the low 50s. On Sunday, a frosty start to the day. Otherwise, sunshine, low 50s. And then isolated showers possible Monday, low 60s. Better chance of coverage of showers again Tuesday, high low 60s. Showers likely upper 50s on Wednesday afternoon. I'm meteorologist Sally Russell.
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1: NBC News Radio, I'm Jim Forbes. President Trump says the stock market is booming despite the war with Iran. While addressing the Forum Club of the Palm Beaches in Florida Friday night, Trump reiterated his position that Iran can obtain a nuclear weapon. His comments come the same day he sent a letter informing Congress he doesn't need its authorization for military operations in Iran at this time. Friday is the 60-day mark for the decades-old War Powers Resolution, which says U.S. forces must be removed from conflict if Congress hasn't authorized the war. Spirit Airlines could shut down in just hours as it runs out of money. Multiple reports say the troubled discount airline is expected to cease operations at 3 a.m. Eastern Time. On Friday, President Trump said the government had presented a final bailout proposal to Spirit. Spirit Airlines was looking for a government bailout of $500 million to avoid having to cease operations. The Garden State is too dry for gardening right now, even after a few days of drenching rainfall over the past week. Levon Putney has this story.
2: New Jersey Environmental Protection officials said Friday that mandatory water use restrictions could be next, since the state is still under a drought watch, which they say is one step below an emergency, the most serious of water supply conditions. Even after recent rainy days, officials warn New Jersey has gone through 8 straight months of below normal rainfall, and 20 of the past 24 months have been drier than usual. So environmental officials are asking people to voluntarily cut back on water use for now. I'm Levon Putney.
1: And it's almost Derby Day in Kentucky. The 152nd annual running of the Kentucky Derby takes place Saturday in Churchill Downs in Louisville. Renegade remains the favorite heading into the race. Other favorites include Commandment, So Happy, and Further Ado. I'm Jim Forbes.
3: Breeze Buffalo weather.
4: Your Buffalo Niagara weather forecast. Patchy frost through the early morning. We will drop down into the middle 30s. Later on today, quite a bit of sunshine. Our high temperatures will be right around the low 50s. On Sunday, a frosty start to the day. Otherwise, sunshine, low 50s. And then isolated showers possible Monday, low 60s. Better chance of coverage of showers again Tuesday, high low 60s. Showers likely upper 50s on Wednesday afternoon. I'm meteorologist Sally Russell.
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1: NBC News Radio, I'm Jim Forbes. President Trump says the stock market is booming despite the war with Iran. While addressing the Forum Club of the Palm Beaches in Florida on Friday night, Trump reiterated his position that Iran cannot obtain a nuclear weapon. His comments come the same day as he sent a letter informing Congress he doesn't need its authorization for military operations in Iran at this time. Friday is the 60-day mark for the decades-old War Powers Resolution, which says U.S. forces must be removed from conflict if Congress has not authorized the war. Spirit Airlines could shut down in just hours as it runs out of money. Multiple reports say the troubled discount airline is expected to cease operations at 3 a.m. Eastern. On Friday, President Trump said the government had presented a final bailout proposal to Spirit. Spirit Airlines was looking for a government bailout of $500 million. New York's top lawyer is reminding residents that nothing in the state will change, even after an appeals court blocked women from receiving abortion pills by mail. Andrew Whitman has this story.
2: That ruling came Friday from a federal appeals court in Louisiana after that state sued, saying that mailing mifepristone to women violated their abortion ban. New York AG Letitia James called the ruling cruel and said it puts lives at risk. She then reminded women that anyone who needs abortion care can get it in New York, including medication abortion, even if that medication must be received in person and not through the mail. In New York, I'm Andrew Whitman.
1: And the Justice Department has released new video of Saturday's attempted attack on the White House Correspondents Association dinner. U.S. Attorney for the District of Columbia, Jeanine Pirro, posted the video on X on Thursday. The suspect, Cole Allen, is now facing federal charges. I'm Jim Forbes.
3: Breeze Buffalo weather.
4: Your Buffalo Niagara, the forecast. Patchy frost through the early morning. We will drop down into the middle 30s. Later on today, quite a bit of sunshine. Our high temperatures will be right around the low 50s. On Sunday, a frosty start to the day. Otherwise, sunshine, low 50s. And then isolated showers possible Monday, low 60s. Better chance of coverage of showers again Tuesday, high low 60s. Showers likely upper 50s on Wednesday afternoon. I'm meteorologist Sally Russell.
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0: Let's get back to another set of smooth favorites. WEBR. We are. The Breeze.

0: 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More smooth sailing favorites are on the way. WEBR.
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1: NBC News Radio, I'm Jim Forbes. President Trump says the stock market is booming despite the war with Iran. While addressing the Forum Club of the Palm Beaches in Florida on Friday night, Trump reiterated his position that Iran could not obtain a nuclear weapon. His comments come the same day he sent a letter informing Congress he does not need its authorization for military operations in Iran at this time. Friday is the 60-day mark for the decades-old War Powers Resolution, which says U.S. forces must be removed from conflict if Congress has not authorized the war. President Trump says Spirit Airlines has been given the government's final bailout proposal. Multiple reports say the troubled discount airline could shut down operations this weekend. Trump told reporters Friday that the government is, quote, driving a tough deal, and added, quote, if we could do it, we will do it. The U.S. is pulling 5,000 troops out of Germany. Jim Roop has more on this story.
2: Pentagon officials say the move comes after President Trump was angered by the German chancellor criticizing the war with Iran. Chancellor Merz told high school students this week the Americans obviously have no strategy and that Iranian leadership was embarrassing the Americans. He also compared the war to previous conflicts in Afghanistan and Iraq. Officials say the troops being withdrawn will include one brigade combat team as well as other forces. I'm Jim Roop.
1: And May Day demonstrations were held in dozens of U.S. cities on Friday. Labor unions, teachers, and Democratic-backed organizations protested a number of issues such as workers' rights and pay and the policies of President Trump in places like Chicago, Washington, D.C., Los Angeles, and elsewhere. Several large school districts across the U.S. canceled classes due to teacher walkouts in support of the demonstrations. I'm Jim Forbes. Breeze Buffalo
3: weather. Your Buffalo Niagara weather forecast. Patchy frost through the early morning. We will drop down into the middle 30s. Later on today, quite a bit of sunshine. Our high temperatures will be right around the low 50s. On Sunday, a frosty start to the day. Otherwise, sunshine, low 50s. And then isolated showers possible Monday, low 60s. Better chance of coverage of showers again Tuesday, high low 60s. Showers likely upper 50s on Wednesday afternoon. I'm meteorologist Sally Russell.
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1: NBC News Radio. I'm Jim Forbes. President Trump is telling Congress he does not need authorization for military operations in Iran because hostilities have been, quote, terminated. Trump made the comments Friday in a letter to House Speaker Mike Johnson. It came on the 60-day mark of the War Powers Resolution, which says the president must seek congressional approval for military hostilities that last longer than 60 days. A federal appeals court is temporarily blocking mail order access to an abortion drug. A three-judge panel on Friday halted a federal rule that allowed mifepristone to be prescribed online and delivered by mail. Use of the drug has become more widespread since the U.S. Supreme Court overturned Roe v. Wade. In 2023, the FDA removed the requirement that the drug be dispensed in person. The ruling will likely be appealed to the Supreme Court. New Jersey Transit and Meadowlands business leaders got together Friday to go over plans for accommodating World Cup fans this summer. Levon Putney has more.
2: First of all, when it comes to World Cup fans posting on social media about walking along the Turnpike or Route 3 to get to the Meadowlands for the matches,
3: it is the most dangerous thing I've ever heard of.
2: NJ Transit Chief Chris Kaluri trying to knock out that urge. While it could be easier to walk to and from some of the hotels in the Meadowlands, and some still have rooms.
4: It's picked up, but we would have expected to be sold out by now, when we're not. We think we'll be sold out by the time World Cup comes.
2: Meadowlands Chamber of Commerce's Jim Kirkos, all at a Friday morning breakfast for local business leaders to ask questions about World Cup plans. I'm Levon Putney.
1: And five people are dead after a small plane crash in Texas. Hays County officials say the Cessna 421C went down late Thursday night near the town of Wimberley, about 50 miles southwest of Austin, killing all five people on board. I'm Jim Forbes.
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6: Your Buffalo Niagara, the forecast. Patchy frost through the early morning. We will drop down into the middle 30s. Later on today, quite a bit of sunshine. Our high temperatures will be right around the low 50s. On Sunday, a frosty start to the day. Otherwise, sunshine, low 50s. And then isolated showers possible Monday, low 60s. Better chance of coverage of showers again Tuesday, high low 60s. Showers likely upper 50s on Wednesday afternoon. I'm meteorologist Sally Russell.
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1: NBC News Radio, I'm Jim Forbes. Spirit Airlines is shutting down. The discount airline ceased operations early Saturday after failing to secure creditor support for a government bailout plan. On Friday, President Trump said the government had presented a final bailout proposal to Spirit. The airline was hoping for a bailout of $500 million to avoid having to cease operations. The collapse of the airline is reportedly due to a doubling in jet fuel prices during the Iran war. President Trump is telling Congress he does not need authorization for military operations in Iran because hostilities have been, quote, terminated. Trump made the comments Friday in a letter to House Speaker Mike Johnson. It came on the 60-day mark of the War Powers Resolution, which says the president must seek congressional approval for military hostilities that last longer than 60 days. New Jersey Transit and Meadowlands business leaders got together Friday to go over plans for accommodating World Cup fans this summer. Levon Putney has this story.
2: First of all, when it comes to World Cup fans posting on social media about walking along the Turnpike or Route 3 to get to the Meadowlands for the matches,
3: it is the most dangerous thing I've ever heard of.
2: NJ Transit Chief Chris Kaluri trying to knock out that urge. While it could be easier to walk to and from some of the hotels in the Meadowlands, and some still have rooms.
4: It's picked up, but we would have expected to be sold out by now, when we're not. We think we'll be sold out by the time World Cup comes.
2: Meadowlands Chamber of Commerce's Jim Kirkos, all at a Friday morning breakfast for local business leaders to ask questions about World Cup plans. I'm Levon Putney.
1: And protests were held across the U.S. on Friday demanding more rights for the working class. Labor unions, teachers, and Democrat-backed organizations protested in dozens of cities on May Day on issues including workers' rights, better pay, and the policies of President Trump. I'm Jim Forbes.
5: Your Buffalo Niagara, the forecast. Patchy frost through the early morning. We will drop down into the middle 30s. Later on today, quite a bit of sunshine. Our high temperatures will be right around the low 50s. On Sunday, a frosty start to the day. Otherwise, sunshine, low 50s. And then isolated showers possible Monday, low 60s. Better chance of coverage of showers again Tuesday, high low 60s. Showers likely upper 50s on Wednesday afternoon. I'm meteorologist Sally Russell.
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1: NBC News Radio, I'm Scott Carr. Spirit Airlines is shutting down. The discount airlines ceased their operations early today after failing to secure creditor support for a government bailout plan. President Trump said Friday the government had presented a final bailout proposal to Spirit.
2: Trump told reporters that the government is driving a tough deal and added, if we could do it, we'd do it, but only if it's a good deal. Spirit Airlines is looking for a government bailout of $500 million to avoid having to cease operations. I'm Monica Nelson.
1: Reports say the collapse of the airline is due to a doubling in jet fuel prices during the Iran war. President Trump's telling Congress he does not need any authorization for military operations in Iran because hostilities have been terminated, saying in a letter to House Speaker Mike Johnson Friday on the 60-day mark of the War Powers Resolution, which says the president has to seek congressional approval for military hostilities that last longer than 60 days. Trump writes he ordered a ceasefire April 7th and hostilities have terminated since that time. Five people who were killed in a Texas plane crash have been identified now as members of a pickleball team. KUT News says five members of the Amarillo Pickleball Club were on their way to a tournament near San Antonio when their Cessna crashed late Thursday night about 50 miles southwest of Austin. Authorities say there was no indication of a mid-air collision. New York's attorney general is reminding state residents nothing there changes even after an appeals court blocked all women from receiving any abortion pills by mail. That ruling from a federal appeals court in Louisiana Friday after that state sued, saying mailing mifepristone to women violated that state's abortion ban. Attorney General Letitia James calls the ruling cruel, saying it puts women's lives at risk. James says she has a message to all women that anyone who needs abortion care can get it in New York, including medication abortion. Scott Carr, NBC News Radio.
3: Breeze Buffalo. Your Buffalo Niagara weather forecast, low pressure starting to move out of our area. We will get a little bit of sunshine today, but still a few showers hanging around. Afternoon high about 50. For the overnight hours, pretty cold. We're dropping down to the low 30s and a few clouds, could get some frost. And then on Sunday, sunshine and just a little bit warmer. We'll hit the low 50s, might be a little bit breezy. Then we get more showers coming in on Sunday night, scattered showers around on Monday. I'm meteorologist Steve Hamilton.
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1: NBC News Radio, I'm Scott Carr. Spirit Airlines is canceling all flights and going out of business. The discount airline announcing early today it'll immediately wind down operations after failing to secure creditor support for a government bailout plan. The shutdown will affect about 17,000 workers at the airline. Its collapse reportedly due to a doubling in jet fuel prices during the Iran war. In a statement, Spirit says passengers who booked flights with credit cards or debit cards will automatically get refunds. And gas prices continue to soar. AAA reporting Friday's national average for a gallon of regular is $4.39. That's 9 cents more than Thursday's average. It's also 34 cents higher than a week ago. The price of oil's reached its highest level in about 4 years as the war in Iran stretches into its third month. The Pentagon says the U.S. will pull 5,000 American troops out of Germany, as Jim Roop reports, due to a dispute between President Trump and the German Chancellor.
2: Pentagon officials say the move comes after President Trump was angered by the German chancellor criticizing the war with Iran. Chancellor Merz told high school students this week the Americans obviously have no strategy and that Iranian leadership was embarrassing the Americans. He also compared the war to previous conflicts in Afghanistan and Iraq. Officials say the troops being withdrawn will include one brigade combat team as well as other forces. I'm Jim Roop.
1: Five people who were killed in a Texas plane crash Thursday night have been identified as members of a pickleball team. KUT News reporting five members of the Amarillo Pickleball Club were on their way to a tournament near San Antonio when their Cessna crashed about 50 miles southwest of Austin. The Hays County judge says preliminary information indicates the aircraft was traveling at a high rate of speed at the time of impact and that there was no indication of a mid-air collision. Scott Carr, NBC News Radio.
3: Your Buffalo Niagara weather forecast. Low pressure starting to move out of our area. We will get a little bit of sunshine today, but still a few showers hanging around. Afternoon high about 50. For the overnight hours, pretty cold. We're dropping down to the low 30s and a few clouds. Could get some frost. And then on Sunday, sunshine and just a little bit warmer. We'll hit the low 50s. Might be a little bit breezy. Then we get more showers coming in on Sunday night. Scattered showers around on Monday. I'm meteorologist Steve Hamilton.
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1: NBC News Radio, I'm Scott Carr. President Trump's telling Congress he doesn't need authorization for military operations in Iran because hostilities have been terminated. That in a letter to the House Speaker Mike Johnson Friday, the 60-day mark of the War Powers Resolution, which says the president must seek congressional approval for military hostilities that last longer than 60 days. Trump writes he ordered a ceasefire April 7th and that hostilities have terminated since then. Spirit Airlines is canceling all of its flights and going out of business. The discount airline announced early today it'll immediately wind down operations after failing to secure creditor support for a government bailout plan. That'll affect about 17,000 Spirit Airlines workers. The collapse of the airline reportedly due to a doubling in jet fuel prices during the Iran war. Spirit says in a statement, passengers who booked flights with credit or debit cards will automatically get refunds. In Queens, New York, a second young adult's under arrest after a so-called street takeover in Queens a couple of weeks ago. Andrew Whitman is there.
2: Winston Pat was arrested Friday and charged with reckless endangerment, reckless driving, and rioting from the car meetup in Middle Village April 18th. NYPD would not say what the 20-year-old did during the takeover to catch their eye. Police previously arrested a 22-year-old who they described as the driver doing donuts in an intersection.
1: President Trump will soon receive the new jumbo jet he got as a gift from Qatar. The Wall Street Journal reports the Boeing 747 will be delivered to Trump sometime this summer with its royal interior intact. Reports say the Air Force spent $400 million on security upgrades to the plane, though Trump says the gift from Qatar will save the American taxpayer hundreds of millions of dollars. Critics say it's unethical for any president to receive such an expensive gift from a foreign nation. Scott Carr, NBC News Radio.
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4: Your Buffalo Niagara weather forecast. Low pressure starting to move out of our area. We will get a little bit of sunshine today, but still a few showers hanging around. Afternoon high about 50. For the overnight hours, pretty cold. We're dropping down to the low 30s, and a few clouds, could get some frost. And then on Sunday, sunshine and just a little bit warmer. We'll hit the low 50s, might be a little bit breezy. Then we get more showers coming in on Sunday night, scattered showers around on Monday. I'm meteorologist Steve Hamilton.
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1: NBC News Radio, I'm Scott Carr. The president's telling Congress he doesn't need its authorization for military operations in Iran. In a letter sent to Congress Friday, the 60-day mark for the War Powers Resolution, which says U.S. forces have to be removed from a conflict if Congress hasn't authorized the war. President Trump writes he ordered a ceasefire April 7th and hostilities have terminated since then. Spirit Airlines is canceling all flights and going out of business. The discount airline announcing early today it'll immediately wind down operations after failing to secure creditor support for a government bailout plan. That shutdown will affect about 17,000 Spirit workers. The collapse of the airline reportedly due to a doubling in jet fuel prices during the Iran war. In a statement, Spirit says passengers who booked flights with credit or debit cards will automatically get refunds. Gas prices continue to soar. AAA's reporting Friday's national average for a gallon of regular was $4.39, 9 cents more than the previous day, 34 cents higher from a week before. Friday was May Day, and thousands gathered nationwide to call for putting the working American class above its billionaires. Jim Forbes reports hundreds gathered in Washington Square Park in New York.
2: Union worker Nikita Marzano of Laborers International Union of North America spoke at the demonstration, which was one of many May Day events in New York City and nationwide.
3: There's no reason why a 70, 80-year-old should be working full-time hours now. They can't afford or didn't have the opportunity to have a retirement plan in place, like a pension or anything.
2: Protesters spoke up for higher pay and better benefits for workers. I'm Jim Forbes.
1: Luke Bryan is headlining this weekend's iHeart Country Festival. Other stars in the lineup, Shaboozy, Gretchen Wilson, Kane Brown, and Carly Pierce. The all-day festival starting today at the Moody Center in Austin, Texas. It'll be streamed live on Hulu and Disney+. Scott Carr, NBC News Radio.
4: Breeze Buffalo weather.
5: Your Buffalo-Niagara weather forecast. Low pressure starting to move out of our area. We will get a little bit of sunshine today, but still a few showers hanging around. Afternoon high about 50. For the overnight hours, pretty cold. We're dropping down to the low 30s, and a few clouds could get some frost. And then on Sunday, sunshine and just a little bit warmer. We'll hit the low 50s, might be a little bit breezy. Then we get more showers coming in on Sunday night, scattered showers around on Monday. I'm meteorologist Steve Hamilton.
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1: NBC News Radio, I'm Scott Carr. A federal appeals court is temporarily blocking mail order access to abortion drugs. That three-judge panel Friday halted a federal rule that allowed mifepristone to be prescribed online and delivered by mail. Use of the drug has become more widespread since the U.S. Supreme Court overturned Roe v. Wade. The ruling will likely be appealed to the Supreme Court. 5,000 American troops are being pulled out of Germany. The Pentagon says the move comes after President Trump was angered by the German chancellor, who criticized the U.S. war with Iran. Chancellor Friedrich Merz told high school students this week the Americans obviously have no strategy, and compared the war to previous conflicts in Afghanistan and Iraq. Spirit Airlines is canceling all flights and going out of business. The discount airline announcing this morning it will immediately wind down operations after failing to secure enough support for a government bailout plan. The shutdown affects about 17,000 workers. The collapse of the airline is reportedly due to a doubling in jet fuel prices during the Iran war. Leaders with the Democratic National Committee will visit Denver this coming week to evaluate that city's bid to host their 2028 convention.
2: Denver Mayor Mike Johnson says Denver's advantage over the other four finalists is proximity. He says the pitch includes a convention village.
3: It's like an Olympic village. You know, you can have the entire convention in downtown where you got 15,000 hotel rooms down there. You can walk 5 minutes to the convention center where all the events happen during the day.
2: Denver is competing with Atlanta, Boston, Chicago, and Philadelphia to host the event. I'm Jim Forbes.
1: President Trump has signed an executive order expanding sanctions on Cuba. The measure targets officials, supporters, and financial networks tied to Havana. This as the U.S. continues to block oil shipments to Cuba, a move which U.N. officials say is fueling a humanitarian crisis on the island nation. Scott Carr, NBC News Radio.
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5: Your Buffalo Niagara weather forecast. Our weekend looks pretty good, although we do have a slight chance of a shower or two later on today. About 50 on the afternoon high. We have high pressure over the Great Lakes by tonight. That'll be clearing things out. We'll drop into the low 30s. And then on Sunday, back to sunshine and our high in the low 50s. Mid-40s on Sunday night with a few rain showers. Little gusty on Monday. Another quick cold front moving through. Maybe a shower and low 60s. I'm meteorologist Steve Hamilton.
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7: 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And this is a great opportunity for you to promote your business directly to an engaged and supportive community. 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And then we also will link and tag you in all of our promotional materials on the episode that's coming up. And then we also have an opportunity for you to just do a commercial shout out. If you prefer to be a little bit more simpler, we can give you a 10-second commercial shout out during this broadcast. And you can provide the script for us, or we can write one that captures your vibe. We'd love to talk to you and amplify your brand while also providing our audience with trusted quality recommendations. If you're interested or have any questions, please give us a call at 716-235-8693.
8: Good morning, Western New York. 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As Janik just said, we love sponsoring others, whether we are investing in an event that you have or bringing you on the show, giving you the spotlight, some exposure to the city, to all our listeners. 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Starts off slow, but by the closer you get to the event, the more and quicker those ticket sales. And I think Buffalo is just sometimes, you know, one of those cities that we wait to see what the weather's going to be before we decide to buy our tickets. We want to make sure everything's right and everything's perfect, because we do have options on what we do. So we do sell tickets. If you have an event, reach out to us, 716-235-8693, or just stop by Gate Circle, 1363 Delaware Avenue. Come on in and talk to us. We can work something out. When we sell you tickets, there's no fee. We're not making any money. We just ask that it be cash, so we can get that cash over to you easy, get you paid, help you make money, help your event be successful. Along those lines, we also are going to be hosting some events right there at 1363 Delaware Avenue in the back. Right. We're getting everything flowered up back there, so it can be a secret garden as well back there. And small events, you know, mostly day events. If you have something, you know, you're starting off your evening, it's your birthday, and you just want to gather some friends. Before you actually get into the night, you can start it off back there. If you have you know, some ladies getting together for a brunch and you like it to be an elevated brunch outdoors where it's catered to you, we could definitely do that as well. We have a lot of ideas. We're getting people coming in and asking questions, and we're getting all our resources together. We have a couple different people that'll put up tents, tables, and chairs, and we can definitely decorate the place as well with your help and make it a fun event for you. So stop by. Give us a call. You know, we got some things going on over at Secret Garden 716 that are definitely community involved, and that's what we do.
7: Yeah, sure. And speaking of community, there is an opportunity for those of you who are in the nonprofit arena to apply for a grant from the Office of Cannabis Management. You can just go right on their website at cannabis.ny.gov and learn more information about the grant opportunities, but it's specifically geared towards those who are working in the workforce development area or those working with young people, and you have an opportunity to cash in on some of those taxes that we pay. All of the cannabis licensed shops have a certain amount of tax that they have to pay based on that. And this program was designed to benefit the community. So those tax dollars are being spent, and you have an opportunity to apply for the grant if you want to.
8: Yep. And if you're wondering how those tax dollars are being spent, Go to one of your common council meetings. Ask that question. See how that money's being dispersed. Because it's a lot of tax money in New York State being collected. There's a lot of money in Erie County being collected. There's a lot of money in the city of Buffalo being collected. Believe me, because we're paying our taxes, and we pay more taxes than I've ever made in my damn life. So,
7: absolutely.
8: So, yeah. All righty. Let's move on to something a little bit more nicer, something more cheery. Let's bring in Mia. We're going to go over some of our reviews. We keep getting great reviews, so we totally appreciate you guys who come in to our store, work with our Bud consultants, and you let us know how they do, whether it's good, bad. You let us know. We appreciate it. We take all of it seriously. How are we going to get better or know we're doing something that we could improve on if someone doesn't tell us sometimes? We see a lot of things, but we get deep into our day, and one day becomes two days become three, a week, a month. And if we're overlooking anything, we appreciate it when our customers tell us. And we make sure everyone on the team knows and corrects it if it's something that needs to be corrected, or if it's something we're doing good. We highlight that as well and make sure everyone on the team is going about it in the same manner. So with that being said, Mia, let's go with those reviews.
9: Good morning, Buffalo. Starting off, I have a good one here. Was referred here through a friend and had to leave a review. This place has an excellent selection from top shelf to affordable deals. The staff is pleasant and helpful. It's in a great location, and the aesthetics are fab. Tens across the board.
8: Yep, and guys, I literally do try to have something for everyone. I feel where we are right there in Gate Circle. I have the park up going up Chapin towards Hoyt Lake. We have $1 million homes over there. On the other side of me, I have Lafayette. We have Oxford, Harvard. We still have some nice, very nice houses over there, but they're not the $1 million houses. They're in a different zip code, actually. So with those two demographics, I make sure I cater for everyone. I have something if your budget is simple, and if you've gotten to the point where you've learned to master your high, and you may have some exclusive products that we have there that might be a little more expensive but fit your level, we have that as well, and we have something in between. So check us out.
9: Another great one. Every time I come in, which is once a week, everyone in there is so nice and helpful. I love the atmosphere. I love the products. I moved from Seattle, Washington, and I'm very happy to have found a new shop to call home. Big shout out to Phil for always being there, making me laugh, and making suggestions for what to get. And no judgment from anyone in there for how often I'm there, which is nice, too. Highly recommend.
8: Oh, we're not going to judge, because the days you're not there, guess what we're doing? And the days you're coming, guess what we're doing? So we definitely don't hold judgment for anybody. I'm actually envious at the person that can come in and get one pre-roll and get a drink and say, see you in 3 days. It's like, you know, I would probably not sleep for those 3 days if I didn't have more. So yeah, I envy that person that can still, you know, has come to where they've mastered their high, and that's all it takes to get them where they're trying to go. So, yes, definitely.
9: Great products, great staff. Hate Philadelphia, but this guy, Philly Phil, was exceptionally nice and helpful. We'll come again to Secret Garden.
8: Okay. As you guys can see, Philly Phil, his name is Phil, and he's from Philly. That's been our guy. But for real, he's one of the most outgoing guys that we have on the team. That's why if you go through our reviews, you'll see his name mentioned the most. As far as customer service, he's top tier. Top tier. He's going to remember your name. He's going to remember what you order, everything. So when you walk in, he's going to greet you by your name. He's going to know what, he's probably going to know what you had going on that week, and he's going to remember and talk to you about it. Mm-hmm. He's just that good with his customer service. And I know that comes from his background in selling homes. He did that at a great successful rate before he, you know, moved from that mean city called Philly. Mean city. They threw snowballs.
9: That city is my home.
8: They threw snowballs at Santa Claus. I don't care if it wasn't 20, 30
9: and
8: years
9: I'll throw
8: ago.
9: Snowballs at you.
8: They did it. I'm sure you would. I know you would. I know.
9: It's okay.
8: I almost said something. But jokes aside, we always have a ball at the spot. And we love our customers that come in. But Phil is pretty good at what he does. I'll give him that. Too bad this is recorded and it's going to play several times, and he'll probably have it on repeat on his phone.
9: And he's really boosting his ego.
8: Yeah. Let's stop that. let's get one more.
9: To back up what you said, shout out to Phil for always remembering my name and treating me so well. Also for Zach, awesome customer service. This is my favorite new place.
8: Hey, no sad. I think I did it already. Appreciate that from you, Mia. Thank you so much. Shifting gears here a little bit, guys. I normally do this at the end of the show, but I found myself rushing a lot at the end, so I'm going to get something in now that's big for us. It just went on sale yesterday on Eventbrite. That's our second annual Customer Appreciation Day. It's being held on July 16th. That's 716 Day. It's a day of giving here in the 716 area code. And we want to give back to all of our customers. Early bird tickets went on sale yesterday on Eventbrite for $7.16. Yep, just $7.16. Now, that's not going to last very long, guys. I'm going to tell you. Last year I did it. I literally forgot about it, that it was on, and we sold a lot of tickets at that price. It was lovely. It was great. Some of the people who had to pay more, that, you know, when I did flip it, they thought it was going to be 716 all the time. I didn't make a lot of announcements about it. So this year I want to make sure I'm not remiss in not announcing that that's not going to last long. Went on sale yesterday, May 1st. And it's a limited number of tickets that will be sold at $7.16. Then the prices will jump to $20. There's fees on that on Eventbrite, unfortunately. If I could waive those fees like we do at Secret Garden 716, I definitely would do that. But I understand their platform, and that's how they stay alive and make their money. There's going to be a lot at this one. It's at Soul Buffalo Pool Club. That's over at 140 Chandler Street. That's in Black Rock. Nice area, nice pool, great location. Our team is basically just giving a massive thank you to all our amazing customers. And we feel what better way than have us all gather together in an event that's designed just for them. Whether you want to take a dip in the pool or simply socialize with like-minded community members, we're going to turn Soul Pool into our own secret garden. We have some platinum sponsors. You'll hear their names every day, all day when we're on the air. That's going to be Green Room Cannabis. They have one of the cleanest C of A's in the industry anywhere in the country. And they will let you know. Clean cannabis smokes better, smokes great, better for you. Simple and plain. Green Room Cannabis. Jive Cannabis. Jive puts out some great pre-rolls. They have a very big popular variety. Very popular. They're now getting into the flower as well. That's starting to get traction. Jive Cannabis is local. It's under the umbrella of Native Nations Cannabis, which is one of the cannabis firms that come from the reservation. So it's good to see them in there as well. And those are two of our platinum sponsors. We also have DJ Coles coming back, as you know. That also gives us the club killer DJ Spin and DJ Illmatic. So there's three DJs that'll be spinning tunes all evening. We also have a live hip-hop band, the A-Team. They're going to start us off that evening at 5 o'clock when things start. They'll go for about an hour playing live hip-hop music. Hey, we might have a mic handy for you if you think you can flow. Let's see.
7: Oh, my goodness.
8: First 50 attendees get a free swag bag. It's an industry swag bag, so there's industry items in that bag. Giveaways, raffles all through the night. You know how we do. We do that in the store, so you know we're bringing that there. Complimentary food while it lasts is for everyone. Last year we had a beautiful taco bar. Them tacos were pretty good, too. Mm-hmm. So I'm sure it'll be something similar to that again this year, but all you can eat till it's gone. Networking. There's going to be other vendors besides our top sponsors for you to engage with, network with, gain information and education, leave their table with a smile. We're also going to set up exclusive delivery from Secret Garden 716 to the event location. That means you don't have to stop by the store. You could actually just attend the event, put your order in online, let us know where you're at, which will be obviously Soul Pool. And we'll be delivering every hour starting at 5:30, 6:30, last delivery at 7:30, making sure everyone at the party is mastering their high. 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Soul Pool Club, Buffalo, 140 Chandler Street, Black Rock area, July 16th,
7: that's going to be a
8: Thursday, 716 day. Come on out and join us. Going to be fun. We got more that we're adding to that. That's just the beginning highlights right there. So I just wanted to get that out the way so I didn't rush through it later on. That's our biggest event of the year, and we hope everyone has a chance to attend and come out, meet us, party with us, have some fun, eat some food, and enjoy the pool. And enjoy good company.
7: Okay. So, one more thing about the grants from the Office of Cannabis Management. They are due on May 16th. So, again, if you are a 501c3 and you are interested in giving back to the community through the work that you already do, I would encourage you to apply. It's called the Community Reinvestment Program. And again, the grant applications are due on Wednesday, May 13th at 5 p.m. And you can just go to cannabis.ny.gov to learn more about it. And again, it's a reinvestment fund that was established to profit those in communities, or the purpose is for those who are serving youth programs targeting populations from 0 to 24 years of age in the areas of mental health, harm reduction, substance abuse disorder, and workforce development and housing. And this is specifically for communities that have been disproportionately affected by prior federal and state drug policies. So again, go to cannabis.ny.gov to apply.
8: Alrighty, guys. I know there's definitely some nonprofits out there, I hope, that are listening, and that information should be gold for you. All right, get those grant writers out there. Get in there. Get your applications in. It's basically free money, and I'm sure every organization could use a little bit of assistance in the form of free money.
7: Absolutely.
8: 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And as we roll along a little bit here, let's go into our word of the day, sabers. 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They're still going at it. They're still in it. 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So let's cheer them on. If you come into the store and say go Sabers to us, let us know you heard the word of the day or the week on the radio show, and we'll give you a free T-shirt and a free water bottle. Both are branded with Secret Garden 716 on them.
10: Of course.
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8: Yep. All you have to do basically is give us a call, let us know when you're out there, and we'll come on out and bring your order right to you. You do have to use Dutchie Pay for that. Unfortunately, we can't come out and swipe a card at your car. That would be kind of a little awkward. We don't have those type of machines or squares like that. It's a bigger machine, so... And, you know, New York State has to see that happen as well. All transactions in New York State have to be recorded. So that would be kind of hard to be doing from your car. So that transaction has to be paid for. We cash it out and bring that bag right out to you with the receipt in it and stapled together. So for your privacy.
10: And just show your ID.
8: Yep. All you have to do is show your ID. So, again, we always thank you for listening to us, Western New York. We know you have a lot of stuff to do on a Saturday morning. But if you take a moment while you're running your errands or home, doing your thing on Saturday morning and listen to us, we definitely appreciate it. And as always, remember to be responsible when you're mastering
10: your high.
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6: The following is a paid program. 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
11: 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Before we go any further with the morning show, the views expressed on the program are general in nature and are not intended to be investment advice. Any discussion of individual securities should not be construed as a recommendation or solicitation by our presenters. Good morning, gentlemen. Welcome to May.
12: Good morning.
13: Good morning.
11: Here we are. It's Derby Day. For those of you who are big horse racing fans, the first leg of the Triple Crown, it's always held the first Saturday in May. We're now one-third of the way into the year. It's been an interesting ride so far. How'd the markets make out this week?
13: Yeah, solid week for the markets this week, continuing the upward trend. The S&P headed upward around 1.1%, positive around 5.8% year-to-date. The Dow headed upward around 0.8%, up around 3.3% or so year-to-date there. The NASDAQ moved up around 1.3%. Up around 8.2 or so year to date. The ag or the bond index dropped around 0.3%, still up around 0.2% or so year to date there. Oil also ticked up from last week, about $6 or so, now hanging around the $101.08 a barrel mark. Mortgage rates also ticked up a fraction of a percent, closer to the 6.3% mark from last week's 6.2. Money market holding steady around 3.3% or so.
11: Yeah, you talked about the oil rates. They were up about $120 a barrel for a while, back down into the 90s and kind of settled in around the $100 mark this week. We're still waiting to hear some determination about what's going on in the Persian Gulf, and that should stabilize, hopefully, things. But a couple things in the oil theme this week. The United Arab Emirates has decided to leave OPEC. That could have a major change in the price of oil globally. And the U.S. has signed on with some of the Balkan nations, Greece and Albania, to supply them with liquefied natural gas coming out of the United States. So that's good for our local industry with that. Anything else in the headlines this week, Tim?
12: Well, the Fed kept rates the same.
14: Yep. Yeah, and that's, you know, I think what we're seeing is a slow return to normalcy. You know, the closer we get to, you know, a resolution in the Middle East, the markets are calming down. The, you know, it's showing up in the numbers. In the when you look at the equity indexes that Troy summarized for us, you're seeing that we're not totally back to normal, but we've got some good numbers. Inflation, unfortunately, is starting to move up. The Fed's index that they like to use, it's called the PCE, Personal Consumption Expenditure Index. It was up about 0.7% this past month. And so that brings it to about 3.5% for inflation. If you take out energy and food, it's down to about 3.2. So again, the Fed is Jeff stated, is walking that tightrope between economic growth and fighting inflation, you know, as far as rates go. But for economic growth overall, the U.S. actually had some good numbers. We actually grew about 2% for the first quarter of the year. And that was, it was higher from the previous quarter, which was much smaller than that. So durable goods, housing starts, and trade looked real good. And even on the jobs front, the initial jobless claims were down to 189,000 last week. And that's the lowest since 1969. So we're actually starting to see a rise in consumer confidence. And I think, you know, this we're getting some forward momentum here. So I think things are starting to look good.
11: Yeah, we talked about the markets doing well. The S&P had its best month since the COVID relief of 2020. They were up 10% during the month of April. But if you look at it, again, we're back to the small number of companies really pulling the market up with them, where if you look at just the equal-rated S&P, not the cap-weighted S&P, it's only up about 6%. But a lot of the high-tech companies have really shown some strong earnings, and with their forward guidance due to the AI invention and build-out, that's going to be dragging things up. If you were lucky enough to have the semiconductor index in part of your portfolio, you were up 40% for the month. So that's that shows you where all of the growth has been so far.
14: Yeah, we've talked about volatility on the downside. This was just a good example on the upside. And, you know, when you talk about AI, and we've talked about it a number of times on the show, the expenditures and the investment is not even. You look at a company like Facebook, had good revenue, good earnings. But when they saw, when the investors saw that Facebook is going to spend more on AI, they actually pulled the stock down this week. It's down about 10%, which was substantial. And basically, it's the investors saying, show me the monetization. They want to know, how are you going to make money with all this CapEx into AI? And the flip side of that is there's companies out there that are doing it. When you look at Alphabet, known as Google, they're up almost 11% for the week. As far as their investments into AI, their cloud growth, their backlog, their advertising revenue, and their core strengths, and their new Gemini is all gaining momentum. So investors are very pleased because AI is actually paying off for them.
11: Yeah, you see that the growth is there, and a lot of companies are continuing to spend, and their investments are going up, not only because of the cost of things going up, but also they see the need to compete with all of their competition.
14: Yeah.
11: And we got some local news there. Tim, I think you were talking about a local company that fallen on some hard times.
14: Yeah, there's a company in the corporate park off John Glenn in Amherst. It's called Armor iMac. The company's been there at least 30-some-odd years. Unfortunately, the company that owns it is going to be closing it, so our heart goes out to those workers. We employed about 260 people. So if anyone is listening, if they need help on what to do with their pensions or 401s and investment choices, hopefully they will consider giving us a call.
11: Yeah. Also, in the sad news locally, if any of you remember Fun Wow, the Fantasy Island on Grand Island, the former Fantasy Island is now not opening for the season. They said that they're just not seeing the economics there, the number of season passes that they've sold, and the finances aren't there to keep them going. Hopefully they can do something with that property as well with that. Anything else, Tim?
14: Yeah, I mean, you know, we've got our stocks of the week, and we've got our question of the week. We've got a lot to cover today. Troy, how about you talk about your question of the week?
13: Yeah, so great question this week. We had a client ask, what should I do with an old 401k from a previous job? This is a question a lot of people run into. Job hopping is pretty commonplace nowadays. You might leave one employer, start somewhere new, and suddenly realize you have an accountant sitting at your old company. The good news is you typically have a few options. You may be able to leave the money in the old plan. If the investment options are good, you may be able to roll it into your new employer's plan to keep things consolidated. You also may be able to roll it into an IRA, which may give you more investment flexibility and make things even easier to manage alongside your other accounts. In some cases, you may be tempted to cash it out, but that is usually the option to be most careful with because it may trigger tax events, possible penalties, and also takes away from your long-term retirement savings. So the right answer depends on your situation. If you want to look at fees, investment choices, convenience, and whether consolidating accounts would make sense in your overall plan, feel free to give us a call. The old stuff is still worth reviewing. We'd be happy to take a look at it.
11: Yeah, and we get that question a lot with people changing jobs, and some people go through a number of jobs. The years of working for the same company for 30 years and getting the gold watch and retiring are in the past. And as people change and move, a lot of the different options are out there, and we're happy to discuss them with you. Give us a call, 716-632-6800. Be happy to sit down with you. I know one of the things that comes up are different types of investments, and we do have our stocks of the week. Tim, what did you come up with this week?
14: Okay, I'm sticking with the aerospace and defense industry. I've been focusing on that the last few weeks. The company I chose is called Howmet. It's HWM for the ticker. It's traded on the New York Stock Exchange. It is a component of the S&P 500. It was trading around 243 yesterday and Friday. Year-to-date return is about 14 to 15%. On a 12-month look back, it's up substantially, probably about 75%. And if you go back 5 years, it's been in the 49% per year annualized compounded growth rate, which is substantially high. And, you know, to a lot of people, they'd say, well, you know, who is this company? What do they do? Because I'll be honest, I wasn't aware of it until I dug deeper in the defense sector. This company, Howmet, is a leading global provider of advanced engineered solutions. So what they do is they specialize in high-performance components for aerospace, defense, and they're also involved in the trucking business, commercial transportation. And what they do is they actually manufacture jet engine parts, fastening systems, titanium structures, and forged wheels. And the company's got a lot of history to it. It's been around about 100 years, and it was started back in 1926. The name of the company originally was Austinol, and it was started by two businessmen, Reiner Ertl and Charles Prang. It's based out of Pittsburgh, Pennsylvania. And one of the things that I like about this is, you know, they started off, you could start off in one area and then your life flows and takes you to a different area. They started off making dental castings, which back then it sounds strange, but yes, they actually poured molten metal into disposable ceramic molds. And then that was, of course, part of your tooth replacement. And then later on, they got involved in copper mining. And by the 30s and 40s, they were building jet engine parts for the World War II effort. And the funny thing is, in 1948, they actually invented the first forged aluminum truck wheel. And by 1965, they had changed their name from Austinol to Howmet. So that was really, it wasn't just a name change. It was a change in transition in the company. They more or less went from more of a mining company, a specialty company, to precision metal manufacturing. And they produce, basically they focus on industry leadership. They produce over 90% of the structural and rotating engine parts for Boeing and Airbus and GE. They're very innovative. They hold almost 1,300 patents. And they focus on being the global leader in the forged aluminum heavy-duty truck wheel market. So, again, this is a high-value company. And when I say that, it's they have high barriers to entry because you can't. It takes millions and millions of dollars to set up a foundry and put all the CapEx into it and make this work. So that's kind of a good strategic protection for them. And when you break it down by sales, it's about 70 to 80% aerospace and then the rest commercial. So if this is something that sounds like it might be interesting for you, give us a call. Again, this is not a recommendation over the air, but we'd like to hear from you. So give us a call at 716-632-6800 and feel free if you have an entirely different pick.
11: Okay. And you might have something entirely different, such as what Troy has come up with this week.
13: Yeah, so this week I decided to take a closer look at Spotify. Ticker is SPOT, currently trading around $442 a share. At one point, it was trading as high as $770 a share. Spotify is a global leader in audio streaming with music, podcasts, audiobooks, all sitting on one platform. They've moved beyond just being the music app and seem like they're trying to become the main home for digital audio. The interesting part right now is that Spotify is starting to look less like an unprofitable growth company and more like a business with real pricing power and improving margins. In its latest quarter, Spotify reported 761 million monthly active users, up 12% year over year, and 293 million premium subscribers, up 9% year over year. Revenue increased to $4.5 billion, while gross margin improved to 33%, and operating income reached $715 million. So the stock recently pulled back because investors were disappointed with subscriber guidance, but that pullback is kind of what makes the story interesting. They're still growing users, they're still raising prices in certain markets, and still expanding beyond music. So the first associated risk would be valuation. They've had a big run-up, and even after the pullback, it's not cheap. The second risk to note would be subscriber growth. If price increases start slowing, new premium sub-signups, investors may get nervous. And the third one would be competition. You still have Apple, Amazon, YouTube, and even social platforms are fighting for some listening time, advertising dollars, and creator relationships.
11: Yeah, there's so many choices out there these days in any of the streaming services, whether it's TV or music or different types of programming you're looking for. Again, give us a call if you'd like to take a look at it, 716-632-6800. And continuing with the high-tech theme of today, the stock I've chosen for the week is Coherent Corporation. They were formerly known as the Roman numerals 2 and 6, IIVI, and which stood for two branches of the periodic table for you chemistry majors out there, because their primary and initial product had to deal with cadmium and tellurium. And they changed their name to Coherent in 1971, and they had their first initial public offering in 1987. What they do is they focus on making optical equipment. Started out with making lenses and mirrors for different lasers. Now they're primarily focused on making lasers for industry. They actually have one that can have a cutting edge down to 1 micron, which has become very useful with all of the technology and the disc manufacturers that are out.

0: Musk, his compensation package is up to 160, not million, but billion, based on his salary and performance bonuses. So this guy kind of got left in the dust with that. But again, if you'd like to take a look at Coherent Corporation, give us a call. We'll be happy to sit down with you with that. I know, Jeff, you had kind of an interesting week this week.
1: I got down to a conference in New York City with the folks from Baron Funds, which is a smaller mutual fund company. It's not like a Vanguard or a T. Rowe or any of those places that are enormous. But it's a company that has grown a lot, and it is a stock company. They invest in stocks. You don't have bond funds there or money markets or any of that stuff. It's strictly growth stocks. They're looking for usually smaller companies that they feel have a sustainable business model, that are well managed and have the ability to grow substantially. They say it's a very simple formula, but it's not easy. It's simple, but not easy. Really, a lot of smart people working there. I was very impressed and always have been. We've worked with Baron Funds for over 10 years, and it's not the first time I've been down there either. And it was just very informative. You love hearing people in the practice, right, or in the trade that are very dedicated to the craft, and it's inspirational for me as well, right? I get ideas and little things they'll say, and ideas and stocks and things like that. So I came home with a whole list of things, and I've been working at it already, and really had a very nice time.
0: And we talk about our research meeting on a weekly basis. These are the people that do the looking under the hood for us. You count on their professionalism and their ability to find good quality investments, and for someone to be as successful as they have over the period of time that they have is quite rare. And I think they can do that because they are a smaller shop. They're not multi-billion dollar funds that when you move things, it doesn't really have that much of an effect on it.
1: Yeah, they got some money under management, that's for sure. And it's interesting because they have made for investors based on $3 billion or so of investment. They have made another $57 billion on return. They've been at it for a long time. The fund family was started in 1984. And it's really a cool story, an American success story in many ways. Yeah,
0: it's good to have that opportunity. I know one of the things we can do that's pass that on to our clients and our client reviews and how we help them this week. I know, Tim, one of the things that we've always stressed on this program is your topic for the week.
2: Yeah, basically my topic is what are the key benefits of staying the course, especially in times of volatility. Staying the course means you'll be getting a number of key benefits. You're looking at compounding returns, and that means long-term gains build on previous gains. So it's almost like a snowball effect that generates significant wealth over time. As far as market recovery goes, when you stay the course and you follow the strategy, you're going to be avoiding those temporary ins and outs. So you're not going to be getting all kinds of losses. Basically, it smooths out the returns over time. And by staying the course, you avoid emotional decisions. Staying disciplined prevents selling low and buying high. A lot of people have that mistake. And also, it keeps cost efficient. So basically, there's less transaction costs, less taxes by staying the course. And also, it helps you achieve your long-term goals. Basically, by staying disciplined and consistent in your approach, you will reach your financial milestones.
0: Okay. And just another little market news this week. We may have heard in the news that Spirit Airlines, they've

0: been teetering with their third bankruptcy, and the government has looked to step in and try to help them out because they are one of the few remaining discount carriers for the average flyer out there. If you had owned Spirit Airlines on April 20th, the price per share was 23 cents. On the 27th of April, it was up to $1.83. So this is something that we caution people on when you have a high volatility, low cost stock, that even the very small bit of news can shake or change that stock price significantly. And it could happen that maybe tomorrow a deal doesn't go through to help save them from bankruptcy, and that stock could go to zero with that. So, again, these are all types of things that we like to keep our investors and our clients informed about the pros and cons of owning different types of stock. Hopefully we'll help you find the best quality investments for your portfolio. This week I had someone sitting down working on a system that we've come up with, and not only we, but it's something that industry-wide shows a great success, and that's systematic investment. And in this case, it was someone who wanted an IRA for themselves, and they're putting in a certain amount per month based on what their contribution limit is for the year. And by doing that, they can avoid those ups and downs in the market, whether it's individual stocks or different types of index funds that they might be investing in. Again, this is something that we encourage people to do because it shows over time that you have quite a bit of success if you are making that investment in yourself, paying yourself first, and we're more than happy to set that up with you, be able to take it out of your checking account on a monthly basis, and you know where that money's going for you. So again, give us a call, 716-632-6800, and we'll be happy to sit down with you.
1: Another thing we I wanted to talk about was we had a special guest in the office on Friday, our good friend and Troy's brother Tarek, who works in the Middle East in the United Arab Emirates in the finance world, and he was in town. He's very attuned to the cryptocurrency markets and the financial markets in general. With the company he works for. Real sharp guy. And really, we always appreciate him coming into the office and filling us in on things in his end of the world. And it's one of those ways that we enhance our research is by speaking with experts on things. And Tarek is certainly an expert in his field. Yeah, so it was really awesome.
0: Yeah.
1: And he's a really good guy.
0: And we could have spent a lot more time with him
1: we
0: as well.
1: We certainly could have.
0: Sometimes when you hear from people, you're looking at your watch, when is this presentation going to be over? That was not the case.
1: Yeah.
0: Very interesting, enjoyable time spent with him. And again, we do appreciate that. It's one of the ways that we can get information to pass on to you as our clients, and it helps us in our business. And hopefully it'll put us into a category we talk about every week, the genius category, 24 qualities that geniuses have in common.
1: Number 5, honesty. Geniuses are frank, forthright, and honest. Take the responsibility for things that go wrong. Be willing to admit, I goofed, and learn from your mistakes. And number 6, optimism. Geniuses never doubt they will succeed. Deliberately focus your mind on something good coming up.
0: Okay, before we go on, this is Derby Day. Just a little bit of Derby trivia. The shortest named horse was Orb, a three-letter entry back in 2013. And the next year, there was a 16-letter entry that went in, that won in 2014. And so far, the curse is that whatever horse has been in the number 17 spot has never won the Kentucky Derby. So keep that in mind. And this is the time we like to spend to say thank you for listening with us. We hope it becomes a regular part of your weekend. Troy, who would you like to say good morning to?
2: Yeah, I'd like to say good morning to Maddie and Susan in Buffalo, Dave and Sabal in Buffalo, Dave and Shauna in Hamburg, Timmer and Melanie in Amherst, Marty and Amy in Colden, Marty and Emily in Syracuse, and Jacob and Andrea in Manhattan.
0: Right, Tim?
3: Okay, so good morning to Bob and Marilyn in Wheatfield, Dan and Molly in Nebraska, my mom and brother Dennis in Amherst, Luke and Brianna in North Tonawanda, Derek, his brother Ed, and their daughters in Williamsville, Dan and Yvonne in Pendleton, Aaron in Lockport, John and Natalie in Tonawanda, and Dan and Molly in North Tonawanda.
0: And I'd like to say good morning to Margaret in Kenmore, Patrick and Lee in North Tonawanda, Kathy and Earl also in Tonawanda, Jerry and Christina in North Tonawanda, Matt and Sue in Chautauqua, Nancy and Mark in Florida, Juliana in Buffalo, Julia in Wheatfield, and Kimberly in Niagara Falls.
1: And good morning to Ron and Phyllis in Lancaster, Andrea in Orchard Park, Ray and Kathy in Cheektowaga, Dave and Sharon in West Seneca, Carol in Lancaster, Greg in Williamsville, Bob and Sandy in Lakeview, Gwilym in Tonawanda, Mike Fletch in Williamsville, Paul and Maureen in Williamsville, and of course, my gorgeous wife, Jill. This has been the S.C. Parker Financial Show. Thank you for listening. We hope you'll join us again next week.
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Welcome to the Polish-American program. My name is Andy Andrzej Gołębiowski. This program can be heard in any corner of the world, any time of the day or night at polishprogram.com, broadcasting from Buffalo around the world. We'll hear beautiful Polish music today, bits of Polish history, important announcements, and today's Polish lesson with Pan Marek. Musically, we started with the group that is just finishing up their North American tour, the famous Mazowsze Ensemble, with one of their songs called W Zielonym Gaju, In the Green Grove. I hope you were fortunate enough to see Mazowsze in the past few weeks, whether it was in Washington, D.C., in New York, Toronto, or Chicago. They put on beautiful shows in each one of those cities with a few surprises. This program hosted a bus trip of 70 people from Buffalo and Niagara Falls to see the performance in Toronto in the beautiful Meridian Hall. Unfortunately, there was no time for encores, because they don't want to pay overtime there. But in the end, everyone was so happy, they did not mind getting back home to Buffalo and Niagara Falls at 2 in the morning. It was so nice to see fellow listeners from Ontario as well. It was great to see that two of our listeners traveled 4 hours to get there. Carolina from Michigan and Frania from Pennsylvania. At the end of the show, the director of Mazowsze promised to consider a longer tour in 2 years that would include more cities in the U.S. and Canada. It'll be the ensemble's 80th anniversary in 2028. They still have one more appearance. That's in Chicago on Sunday, May 3rd at St. Hyacinth Church, known as Kościół Świętego Jacka, at 3:30 p.m. on Sunday. I'd like to remind you that this program can be heard live every Saturday at 11 a.m. Eastern Time. The best way to hear the program live on Saturdays is online at WEBRradio.com, broadcasting from Buffalo, New York, around the world. Witam, drogi słuchacze, w programie Polish-American Program w stacji WEBR. Przy mikrofonie Andrzej Gołębiowski. Odcinki tej audycji można słyszeć o każdej porze dnia na całym świecie pod adresem polishprogram.com. polishprogram.com. 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They recently purchased the former Fontana's Grove on Clinton Street and renamed it Buffalo River Picnic Grove. It's on the West Seneca side, across Clinton Street from where they are at the Value Plaza. They've put a lot of money into the improvements there. You need to see the Buffalo River Grove the way it is right now, whether it's for a private event or a public event. Stop into Potts Express if you're interested in renting it. Or call this number, 716-994-0154. 716-994-0154.

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1: Bacik makes great food to please you and me. Oh, Bacik makes great food to please you and me.
0: Well, last week you heard me say that it was your last chance to get in on the trip to Poland in June and that there would be no hotel rooms available after that. Well, I spoke with our travel agent Wanda at Chopin Tours and she assures me that there are seats left on the tour and that you will be able to get a hotel room. You may be on standby, but usually there is no problem. Our tour in June will visit the cities of Warsaw, Poznań, Gdańsk, Toruń, Malbork, Szczecin, and many interesting places in between, including a winery. In Szczecin, we'll get to meet the YouTube cooking star Anna Herning, who has the popular cooking channel called Polish Your Kitchen that you may have seen on YouTube and Facebook. For the full itinerary and price of our June tour and our September tour, please send me an email to andy@polishprogram.com. That's andy@polishprogram.com. Or call or text me at this number, 716-510-7562. That's 510-7562 in the 716 area code, or by email at andy@polishprogram.com. Well, we just entered into the month of May, and if you're learning Polish, it's good to know that the name of the month in Polish is not that far off from English, Maj, spelled M-A-J, pronounced Maj. It's only one of two months whose names come from Latin. The other is March, Marzec. The remaining 10 names of months are Polish names. Since May has arrived, let's hear the beautiful voice of the late Anna German singing To chyba Maj, it must be May. Who is it who makes the birds sing, and who is it who's enchanted the world all over again? It must be May.

The beautiful voice of the late Anna Nagerman. How sad that she's not with us anymore. Anna died of cancer at the young age of 46 in the early 1980s. One of the most beautiful voices to be heard in Poland and wherever she performed around the world. May 3rd is a very important date in Polish history. It marks the adoption of the world's second democratic constitution of its type that was codified after the U.S. Constitution. And then there are those who say that the U.S. Constitution was actually informed by a Pole, that the Americans took ideas from the ideas that he had. The Polish Constitution of 1791 was also the first of its kind in Europe. Many Polish communities around the world will be celebrating the anniversary of the adoption of the Constitution that took place 235 years ago now. In Buffalo, the Polish Arts Club will be hosting a banquet called a Biesiada that I hope to see you at on Sunday. In Southeast Michigan, the Polish Institute of Culture and Research will celebrate the anniversary on the campus of Orchard Lake Schools. Holy Mass will be celebrated in the Shrine of St. John Paul II at 1 p.m., followed by a program presented by Polish language schools in the area and a Polish dinner. After dinner, there will be a 5K run on campus. I don't know if people will be running after eating a Polish platter, probably just the spectators. After the run, all are invited to enjoy kielbasa, baked goods, and live jazz on campus. From 10 a.m. until 5 p.m. at Orchard Lake, one can view a Polish poster exhibit in the Institute's Galeria building on campus. The exhibit will be available for viewing until May 24th. And we know what great artistry there is in Polish poster art throughout history. So it's really something to see. Once again, Orchard Lake Schools, the campus where the seminary used to be, and now there's St. Mary's High School. The Polish Institute of Culture and Research now is housed in the Galeria building on campus. Really, really worth a visit. St. Stanisław Cemetery has been serving Buffalo, Polonia for over 100 years now. If you're in need of your own resting place, stop into the cemetery office at 700 Pine Ridge Heritage Boulevard in Cheektowaga or give them a call. St. Stanisław Cemetery, Pine Ridge Heritage Boulevard in Cheektowaga between Genesee and the 33. Here's another song by the Mazowsze Ensemble, which just is completing their tour of four cities in North America. This one is called Ogarek.

Ooha, Mazafsha Ensemble. So happy that we were able to get 70 people to go from Buffalo and Niagara Falls to go see Mazafsha in Toronto. For those of you who missed it, weep. Weep. Look at the photos and the videos on Facebook and online and think about this next time. Go and Bjovsky does not ask you to visit anything that's junk. Trust me next time. Trust me and enjoy what Poland has to offer. I only choose events and businesses that are on a high level, on a quality level. So please trust me. I'm sorry you missed out. Mazafsha did promise that they will look into coming back in 2 years to different cities around the country. So keep that in your Polish calendar, in your mind, Mazafsha, and any other great Polish events that happen out there. You know, there are some people I've heard, well, I didn't know about it. You didn't know about it. It was all over Facebook. It was all over the emails that I sent out. It was all over Polish newspapers around the country and Polish radio programs. Get involved. Stick with Polonian organizations. Don't isolate yourself. Be part of it. Make friends that are Polish, and you'll know about these things. All right, now time to get off of my soapbox. But the only reason I do is because I want you to enjoy these things. I want you to take advantage of them because they only come, like Mazafsha comes once every 16 years. That's the last time they were here. Enjoy these things. 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Andy at PolishProgram.com. I look forward to hearing from you. Oh, yeah, you can also use that email address if you're interested in the itineraries for our trip in June to Poland and our trip in September, Andy at PolishProgram.com. If you're looking for news from Poland and Polish communities in the U.S., the Polish American Journal is the paper for you. 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The Polish American Journal, a newspaper each Polish American home should have on its table or in its computer. When looking for Polish and other European food products in Western New York, there's no store like the Euro Deli. Euro Deli offers a wide variety of sausages, hams, cold cuts, their own soups made in-house, delicious European-styled pastries you cannot get anywhere in Western New York, European-styled breads, Polish candies and chocolates. I could go on and on. All that is at Euro Deli in the Airport Plaza in Cheektowaga. Easy to get to from wherever you live in Western New York on Union Road between the 33 and Genesee. Open 7 days a week. Euro Deli.

You like that? That's called Alone Together by the Joachim Menzel Group. Grupa, representing some fine Polish jazz. We try to present a wide variety of Polish styles of music. Someone said the other day, how come you don't play any polkas? Well, polkas are great. But, you know, in Buffalo alone, there are at least 3 polka programs on the radio, and you can get polkas online 24/7 at Polka Jammer and another online station as well. So we try to present something that hardly anyone else does in the country and around the world. You probably may not even hear this type of music in Poland on radio in Poland because they like to play a lot of American stuff there. So when you go to Poland, don't go there to listen to the radio. Go there to enjoy the great food, the great people, the great sights, and the history. Join me and Wanda this June. You still have time, as long as your passport's okay. You still have time to join us on a wonderful tour that starts June 4th, I believe. Anyway, send me an email, andy@polishprogram.com, andy@polishprogram.com, and I'll be more than happy to send you the itinerary and the prices and all the details you need to know, even the hotels that we'll be staying at. This time, we'll be going to Western and Northern Poland, so Poznań, where a lot of people have roots from the United States, Gdańsk up on the coast, beautiful Sopot, and also Szczecin, where very few American tourists go, but it's a city very well worth visiting. And there is Anna Hurning, who has the popular Polish Your Kitchen cooking channel on YouTube. We'll get to meet her. She'll take us and show us where the great food spots are in Szczecin. Once again, email me, andy@polishprogram.com, for the full itinerary. And if you really cannot make it in June, I've got a tour that starts in September for 12 days. Send me an email, andy@polishprogram.com. Even if you can't go this year, maybe it's something you'll think about for next year. You'll see what our itineraries look like. Sunday, May 3rd, if you're interested in family history and you live in New York State, you have a great opportunity to meet experts on the topic. That's when the genealogical fair will take place at St. Stanislaus Church in Buffalo. The fair on May 3rd will run from 11 a.m. until 3 p.m. At 1 p.m., guest speaker Rick Falkowski will give a talk entitled People, Places, and Music of Buffalo and Western New York, Polonia. Sponsor of the Polonia Fair is the Polish Genealogical Society of New York State. If you have Polish roots in New York State but can't make it to the fair on May 3rd in Buffalo, check out the Genealogical Society's extensive resources on their website, which is pgsnys.org. That's pgsnys.org. Broadway Opticians, located at the Broadway Market in Buffalo, provides eyewear, contact lenses, and eye exams performed by a doctor of optometry. Stop by and say hi or dzień dobry to the owner, Irena Woszczak. You can do it in English or in Polish. She's fluent in both. Broadway Opticians, Broadway Market, Buffalo, New York. There are many songs in Polish about the month of May. The Golec brothers, we haven't heard from them in a while, have a song called Młody Maj, Young May, and it basically goes like this. The birds wake me up as they go crazy at dawn. I open my door and I say hello to the world as I go outdoors to greet May. The city squares smell of lilacs and wine, and my heart pumps lilacs and wine. That's an interesting combination. And my heart pumps wildly. I love this country. When the chestnuts bloom, it's like heaven on earth in May.

Wierzę w ten kraj. I believe in this country. You are listening to the Polish-American program. 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Stay tuned to hear more Polish music and bits about Polish culture and history. And later in the program, the newest Polish lesson with Pan Marek. If you'd like to learn Polish, do it with Pan Marek's course. He's been getting wonderful, wonderful feedback from his students. To follow the lessons, you'll need materials that we provide. To obtain those materials, all you need to do is sign up, fill out a little form at polishprogram.com, polishprogram.com, and you can follow the lessons at your own pace because they've all been recorded. What do you have to lose? Just much to gain. Get in touch with the language of your ancestors, of your parents, of your grandparents, and when you get to Poland, you can look up at a sign and say, hey, I know that word. I know how to pronounce it. Sign up for Pan Marek's Polish language lessons at polishprogram.com right now if you haven't already. The Polonia European Market and Deli in Niagara Falls, Ontario will help make your table very Polish. Why very Polish? Well, that's because the Polonia European Market offers soups, gołąbki, pierogi, baked goods, and cold cuts made by cooks and butchers and bakers who are from Poland. The Polonia European Market also sells a wide variety of Polish food items imported from Poland, from cheeses to chocolates. Polonia European Market is located on Thurlstone Road near Dorchester in Niagara Falls, Ontario. Well worth a ride from wherever you live in Western New York or Southern Ontario. Polonia European Market and Deli. I was happy to see the owners of Polonia European Market, Pan Tomasz and Pani Agnieszka, at the Mazowsze Performance in Toronto. Say dzień dobry to them when you stop in to the store. Polonia European Market. Located on Thurlstone Road. Thurlstone Road is an exit from the QEW in Niagara Falls on the Canadian side. What motivates people to buy life insurance? Well, it's love, of course. Love for anyone that they hope will benefit from the money that you've put away. The Polish Roman Catholic Union of America offers life insurance that can help your loved ones, whether it's a spouse, your children or grandchildren, your parents, or even a favorite charity. The PRCUA also offers IRAs and other investment opportunities. For details and other benefits offered by the Polish Roman Catholic Union of America, visit PRCUA.com. PRCUA.com. Over 15 years ago, the Polish Parliament is known as the Sejm, S-E-J-M. Well, the Parliament passed an act naming May 2nd Polish National Flag Day. May 2nd is also known as Polonia Day. Polonia is the Latin name for Poland, but in Polish it refers to Polish communities outside of Poland. The motivation behind creating a Day of Polonia was to recognize the achievements of Polish people living abroad. It also gives Poland the chance to thank people of Polish descent around the world for helping the people of Poland when they needed it most. And it's estimated that there are 60 million people of Polish descent around the world. About 40 million, a little less than 40 million in Poland, and the rest in countries all over the globe. The singer Katie Carr lives in England. Her father was Scottish, her mom was Polish. In the past few years, Katie has recorded two albums dedicated to Polish history. She also tells her own story with Poland through her music. This song is called Polonia.

Katie Carr with her song Polonia. We hosted Katie in Buffalo a few years ago now. It'd be nice if you came back, Katie, so that we can hear all your new songs live. Are you not able to make it to Poland this year? 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Have no fear. 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The Ampol Eagle newspaper prints news of Polonia and Poland every week in English. 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Another paper that no Polish home should be without. The Ampol Eagle includes a very valuable calendar of events in Buffalo, Polonia. So you have no reason to say you didn't hear about something after it's over. Subscribe to the Ampol Eagle. They're very good to this program. Anytime I want something printed in the Ampol about the activities I'm organizing or about the last show and what it featured, the Ampol is there for us. 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Subscribe to the Ampol Eagle and learn about Polonia and Polish communities. 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If you live in Western New York, don't be caught without it. It was from the Ampol Eagle that I found out that the May 3rd holiday was at one time celebrated over 4 days in Buffalo's Polonia. That was thanks to the research by columnist and local historian Karol Budzki. Really, subscribe to the Ampol Eagle and stay informed. Learn about these little known facts. Here's the Polish jazz pianist Adam Makowicz with a tune I think you'll recognize.

Well, of course, that was It Don't Mean a Thing, played by the wonderful, wonderful Polish jazz pianist Adam Mankiewicz. If you have not seen him in concert, or if you have seen him, look him up. He lives in the New York area right now, and he does play out once in a great while. Look for the name, Adam Mankiewicz. And if you don't know how to spell his name, you could email me for the spelling, but better yet, why not take the Polish lessons that Pan Marek teaches here? All you need to do is sign up at PolishProgram.com. They're free. We accept donations for the airtime and other costs, but there's no upfront fee, and you can follow at your own pace with the materials that we provide for you. Who else does that? You know, there are a lot of courses out there that cost a lot of money with different types of results. We've had people who've taken the online app courses, who've also taken Pan Marek's course and said, there's just no comparison. We did not learn much through those online apps as much as we learn with Pan Marek. PolishProgram.com. You've got nothing to lose. Just you spend a little time and you have so much, so much to gain. This is the Polish American Program. I'm your host, Andy Gołębiowski. If you'd ever like to get a hold of me, you know my email by now, but if you're just tuning in, it's andy@polishprogram.com. We also have a very active Facebook page. It's simply called Polish American Radio Program, Polish American Radio Program on Facebook. There you'll see photos and videos from behind the scenes and links to the latest show, which I post pretty much every single day. If you will be in Buffalo on May 17th, there's a very interesting concert that's being presented. Here's one of the internationally known singers that will appear. I'll tell you more about the event later.

That is the voice of Dominika Zamara. Dominika was born in Poland, but has trained and works as a singer in Italy and around the world. She will appear along with over 100 other voices on May 17th at St. Stanislaus Church in Buffalo. The concert on the 17th begins at 1:30 p.m. The 100-plus voices will be made up of members of various choirs. Part of the program will be dedicated to the music

Pulaski and Kosciuszko. That's in honor of the 250th anniversary of the signing of the Declaration of Independence and of friendship between Poles and Americans. Free will donations will be collected to benefit the scholarship funds of the Polish Singers Alliance and the Polish Arts Club of Buffalo. That's May 17th, St. Stanislaus Church, Buffalo, New York. Mass in Polish at noon, concert at 1:30 p.m. Speaking of Kazimierz Pułaski, a new monument that honors him will be unveiled in St. Louis, Missouri on May 16th. The unveiling ceremony will take place at Jefferson Barracks Park in the city. The dedication ceremony will bring together community members, veterans, and government officials, both from the United States and Poland, in a way to highlight the international significance of the event and the enduring relationship between Poland and the United States. The sculpture of Pułaski was created by Bolesław Kochanowski with assistance from his sons Vincent and August. The dedication ceremony in St. Louis will take place from noon until 2 p.m. on May 16th, Jefferson Barracks Park in St. Louis, Missouri. Back to music. Here's a Polish singer named Wojciech Mirczek with an American classic. Flying.

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1: And this is the Polish American program on WEBR The Breeze. I'm your host, Andy Gołębiowski, if you're just tuning in. 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I love to get messages. I love to hear where you're listening from. We have people listening in New Zealand, in Australia, in Sloan, New York, all over the place. And I love to hear where you're listening from and what you think of the program. And to also entertain your questions. People write to me and say, how do you spell the last name of that artist you just played? Or what was the name of that song? I'll be more than happy to send you the link and send you links to information about our trips to Poland, which are coming up in June and September. 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Please stay tuned to hear our newest Polish lesson with Pan Marek in just a few minutes. In the meantime, we'll have some more great music for you to enjoy, beginning with... Let's see, what do we choose for... Oh, okay. Let's talk about May 3rd again. In Poland and many Polish communities around the world, May 3rd is known as Polish Constitution Day. It was on that day that a groundbreaking document was ratified over 200 years ago in Poland. It was the first of its kind in Europe and second of its kind in the world following the American, the U.S. Constitution. The Polish Constitution of May 3rd gave people in the towns the same rights as noblemen, gave government protection to the peasants, and promised other reforms. Well, those reforms went too far for Poland's neighbors. They got really scared. And 1 year later, Russian armies, well, who else, right? Russian armies, with the support of Polish conservatives, attacked Poland. That attack led to the second takeover of the country between Russia and Prussia. Nonetheless, the day, May 3rd, 1791, was a very happy one, and one filled with hope. There's a song that suggests that what people should do to celebrate on May 3rd. It's called Rzucajmy Kwiaty po drodze. Let's throw flowers under the feet of the leaders of our new government. And how rich is our king with a treasure chest of millions of beating hearts.

I hope that wherever you are, you get to celebrate May 3rd. It was a huge, huge holiday, as you heard me say before. In Buffalo years ago, it was a four-year, it was a multi-year, it was a four-day celebration. And people in Poland and around the world continue to celebrate it. Put out your Polish flag. Say hello to a Polish friend. Learn Polish. That's the best way to honor what those people fought for so many centuries. Listen, have you ever heard of a Polish dish called bigos or naleśniki, perhaps? Those are two of the specialties offered by the Polish Villa restaurant in Cheektowaga, New York. Polish Villa has been serving Polish-American comfort food for over 40 years now. Bigos is a delicious Polish stew that's very difficult to find in Polish-American restaurants. It's made of sauerkraut, cabbage, smoked meats, and spices. When I say Polish-American restaurants, I mean restaurants that are owned by people who are third, fourth generation. In restaurants owned by Polish immigrants, bigos is much more common because it's something people brought from Poland with them very recently. Naleśniki are crepes, and at the Polish Villa, they're served with fruit or farmer's cheese. That's in addition to the comfort food and breakfast you'll find at Polish Villa on Union Road in Cheektowaga. And now the Polish Villa offers online ordering for pickup or delivery. You can order online from the Polish Villa at the following website. PolishVilla2U.com. Now here's how it's spelled. It's spelled Polish Villa, then the number 2, the letter U.com. Polish Villa number 2 and the letter U.com. PolishVilla2U.com. The Polish Villa is open 7 days a week from 8 until 8, Mondays from 10 a.m. until 8 p.m. Polish Villa Restaurant, Union Road, Cheektowaga, New York. The Polish Villa is also a great place to take mom for Mother's Day. Make a reservation for Mother's Day today at Polish Villa, Union Road, Cheektowaga. If you know of a young person who's studying in Western New York and who could benefit from a scholarship, encourage them to apply for the Derek Kaczorowski Memorial College Scholarship. The deadline to apply is May 31st, coming up very quickly, and the award is in the amount of $1,500. Now, applicants must be high school seniors or in their first 3 years of college. They must also be of Polish lineage and be able to demonstrate their pride in their heritage. Applicants must study in the following counties of New York State: Erie, Niagara, Chautauqua, Cattaraugus, Allegheny, Wyoming, Genesee, Orleans, or Livingston counties. Students can obtain a full listing of the application parameters by emailing a request to James Kaczorowski at the following address: jejkaz@yahoo.com, jejkaz@yahoo.com. You can also call Jim for more information at 716-864-4642. That's 716-864-4642.

Here's the backstory to this song. Would you believe that over 300 years ago, Poland was occupied by Sweden, of all countries? Yes, peaceful Sweden. Sweden had the help of a few Poles, unfortunately, but the Polish king at the time, in an effort to save Poland, entrusted the protection of Poland to the Blessed Virgin Mary, and he named her the Queen of the Polish Crown. During times of trouble, believers had been turning to her for comfort and for hope. In 1920, after Poland regained its independence, a special feast of the Virgin Mary, Queen of Poland, was established. It was soon moved to May 3rd to coincide with the celebration of Polish Constitution Day. And during Poland's occupation, this song was written called "You, Queen of Poland from Long Ago." The song expresses the belief that Poles had, because she had suffered her son's death, she would understand their suffering as well. And they asked for her protection and intercession through this song. The beautiful voice that we heard belonged to Ewa Błoch. You are listening to the Polish American program. In a few minutes, we'll hear today's Polish lesson with Pan Marek. If you'd like to learn Polish with us, sign up at PolishProgram.com. PolishProgram.com. We've got over 1,200 people signed up right now. But listen, I'm afraid that most treat it like, you know, on January 1st, you sign up for the gym. You're going to lose weight after all that holiday food. Don't let it be like that. Set a schedule for yourself. That's the best way to do it. Say Monday, whatever day you choose, for 40 minutes or 30 minutes or an hour, I'm going to devote myself to learning Polish. We can't make it any easier for you. They're online. They're recorded for you. We provide you with written materials to follow along with. And there's no fee for the course. But we do appreciate donations if you appreciate the course. Just use it. We want as many people as possible in Polonia to learn Polish, the beautiful language of our ancestors and of living people in Poland right now. So if you go to Poland, you'll be able to understand at least a few words. You'll be understand signs that you see on shops or at train stations or wherever else you are. And you'll be able to get into the rhythm of the beautiful language that Polish is. It's a difficult language, but it's also a very rich language. Like I always say, it's not a primitive language. There's so much to discover with it. And we take you step by step with baby steps. Pan Marek starts you with the pronunciation of the alphabet. A, B, C, D, E, L, C, C, and so on and so forth. Let Pan Marek take you there. You know, he started, his story is that he knew about 10% of Polish before he went to Poland to study Polish. And now you cannot tell that he's an American. He speaks better Polish than many Poles do in Poland. Give the course a try. PolishProgram.com. That's where you can sign up. And if you're in Niagara Falls, New York, and you're looking for good Polish food, stop into the restaurant called The Polish Nook. The Polish Nook has been around for years and years, and right now it's run by Kathy Kajfasz and Andrea. The Polish Nook has been serving delicious dishes for many, many years now. Polish Nook is located on Cuddeback Avenue in the Falls. If you're touring around the United States, if you're coming to see the falls from wherever you are, stop into the Polish Nook on Cuddeback. They're open for dinner Wednesday and Thursday, 4 to 8. Wednesday and Thursday, 4 p.m. to 8 p.m. and Friday and Saturday, 3 p.m. to 9 p.m. In addition to Polish dishes, the Polish Nook in Niagara Falls, New York serves filet mignon, strip steak, surf and turf, and lobster tail and fish dishes. Polish Nook, Cuddeback Avenue, Niagara Falls, New York. And it was really nice to have Kathy Kajfasz, Kasia, the owner, along with us on our trip to see Mazowsze in Toronto. I know she enjoyed the trip and the performance very, very much. Return the favor. Kasia is very generous to our community. Return the favor and enjoy delicious Polish food at the Polish Nook, Cuddeback Avenue, Niagara Falls, New York.
A very interesting exhibit is making its way to a church in Elma, New York. A young man named Carlo Acutis died in 2006 after a short battle with leukemia. He was only 15 years old at the time. Carlo had a great passion for the Catholic faith during his short life, and during his life, he created a website of Eucharistic miracles around the world. And last year, he was canonized a saint. An exhibit that portrays those miracles will be displayed at St. Gabriel Church in Elma up until May 6th in the church. St. Gabriel Church is located on Clinton Street in Elma, New York. The church will be open until 7 p.m. every day of the exhibit. Not to be missed.

Noce I Dnie, Nights and Days, a piece composed for a film that appeared on Polish television, composed by Waldemar Kazanecki, who celebrated his birthday every April 29th. And it's a melody that makes me think of someone who just passed away. The wonderful, wonderful person named Therese Clark. Therese had no Polish blood or ancestry in her, but she was so devoted to the Polish cause. She co-founded a group called Pomost International, which sent and continues to send English language teachers to Buffalo's sister city, Rzeszów. And she was just so taken with the Polish people and so much in the corner of Poland. I traveled with Therese 1 year through Poland to Rzeszów, and I remember we were up in one of those little training airplanes where the door was open, and it was a really nice time. And then we spent a lot of time in Buffalo working on projects. You can read an extensive obituary of Therese and about all her accomplishments, about her involvement in the Polish community. She was also a teacher of French, a very good teacher of French. You can see that in the current issue of the Ampol Eagle newspaper. If you live in Western New York, you can pick up that paper at stands at Wegmans and Tops and other stores as well. And it's another reason why you should subscribe to the Ampol Eagle, because you get to read about wonderful people like this. Therese Clark was 88 years old at the time of her death. Niech spoczywa w pokoju wiecznym. Well, it's still Easter for 50 days until Pentecost. This is called Otrzyjcie już łzy płaczące.

0: Alleluia, Chrystus zmartwychwstał, Christ is risen. That song called Otrzyjcie już łzy płaczący in English would sound like wipe away your tears, all who have been crying over Christ's death because he is risen. You are listening to the Polish-American program. 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I can send you the information how you can do that. I hate to talk about money, but the reality is this is my employment, and this is my mission, and this is my avocation, and there are costs involved with broadcasting the program, with providing the lessons, so on and so forth. Dziękuję, dziękuję, serdecznie, and thank you to everyone who's already donated. My name's Andy Gołębiowski. Welcome to the Polish language lesson portion of the program, prepared by Pan Marek, Mark Boyland. Mark, Pan Marek is here with the 92nd lesson of the course. If you missed any of the first 91 lessons, we highly urge you to review them at polishprogram.com. If you have not signed up yet but would like to, just visit the same website, polishprogram.com, fill out the form, get the link to the materials that you'll need to follow along with. Don't worry if you're behind. The materials that are waiting for you, as is each lesson, which has been recorded and available through that same website, polishprogram.com. Don't wait too long. Do it today. Summer's coming. You may be meeting Polish people or traveling to Poland. Panie Marku, jest pan tam? Dzień dobry, panie Marku.
1: Dzień dobry, panie Andrzeju. So for today's lesson, folks, please make sure you have your three-ring binder with hard copies of all the study guides. For today's lesson, you will need the newest study guide, which is document number 47. Document number 47, titled Dative Case Feminine. Dative Case Feminine. In case you haven't downloaded the study guides and other documents yet, please check your inbox or your spam folder for the link. Okay, so today, we will continue on our journey in learning Polish. You have had many stops at interesting ports of call along the way. And I would like to say dziękuję to everyone who has stayed with us on this trek. I would also like to say dziękuję to those listeners who have so kindly supported this program. Now, up to now, in your Polish language learning journey, you have learned the following grammatical cases for singular nouns. One, nominative. In Polish, that's called the mianownik. Number two, the accusative case, Polish called biernik. Number three, the genitive case, in Polish called dopełniacz. And most recently, you added a fourth case, the locative case, and in Polish, that's called the miejscownik. It's also known as the prepositional case because the locative case or prepositional case can only occur after a preposition indicating place or location. Now, if you need a refresher, you can refer to document number 39, Introduction to the Locative Case Masculine Singular. Again, document 39, Introduction to the Locative Case Masculine Singular. You'll find a reminder there of how the nominative, accusative, and genitive cases are generally used. So today's new study guide, which is document number 47, is going to present a fifth grammatical case. It's the dative case. In Polish, celownik. Celownik. And this study guide will focus primarily on, and solely on, I should say, feminine nouns in the singular. So as you can tell by the size of document number 47, the dative case feminine, there appears to be a lot of new material to learn. Now I say appears to be for a particular reason. Stay with me and you will be very, very pleased to find out my reason for saying this. We will not fly through all the material today. I will be breaking it down into bite-sized pieces, and I will present it at a comfortable pace. Once we've completed the dative case for feminine singular nouns, I will conduct a comprehensive review of the material, exactly as I have done with previous grammatical cases. So I want to ensure that everyone has a good grasp on the topic. So what's today's topic? It's the dative case. Gotowi? Idziemy. Okay, so as you should be following along now in the study guide, you will see that the dative case is generally used to indicate the indirect object of a sentence. What is an indirect object, you may ask? Now, in the simplest of terms, the indirect object receives the direct object of a sentence. Now, if that seems kind of foggy, let's break it down a little bit more. It also indicates to whom or for whom an action is performed. For example, in the English sentence, again, in the English sentence, Sally gives the book to John. You see that Sally is the subject of the sentence, nominative case in Polish. Next, you see gives, which is the verb in the sentence. Then you see the book, which is the direct object of our sentence. So that is the what Sally is giving. Accusative case in Polish. Lastly, we have to John. And to John is the indirect object. It is extremely important to take note of the sentence structure here and the preposition to in the direct object of the sentence. Yes, we can say in English, Sally gives John the book. But it's not clear from that structure where that indirect object is. Whereas when we say Sally gives the book to John, it becomes very clear that John then is the indirect object. Okay? So to John, the indirect object in our sentence in English, would then be in the dative case in Polish. Now you see also that the dative case generally answers the question in Polish, komu, komu, or czemu, czemu, to whom or to what. Now the dative case will employ endings which are attached to nouns and other parts of speech for each of the grammatical genders in the singular and plural. The formation of the dative case can and will include alterations in stem or final consonants in feminine and singular nouns. At times, certain stem vowels that precede, those altered stem or final consonants may also undergo a change. Now, in order to more easily assimilate the dative case of each of the grammatical genders, the material will be broken down into a minimum of three separate study guides. Each study guide will address the formation of the dative case for each of the three grammatical genders of nouns in the singular. To refresh your memory on how to determine whether a noun is feminine, document number 11, document number 11, Introduction to Grammar 3, page 2, indicates that feminine nouns generally end in the vowel a. There are a handful of feminine nouns that end in the vowel e. Some feminine nouns may also end in a phonetically and historically soft consonant or consonant cluster. Okay, before we dive into the meat and potatoes of the dative case for feminine singular nouns, I want to share some interesting information with you. If any of you have read through the new study guide, that would be document number 47, you may have already noticed some seemingly redundant facts. No, this isn't an oversight on my part at all. Now, if you've read through document number 47 and wondered where you've seen these endings and consonant alterations before, you might want to take a quick peek at document number 40, locative case feminine. The process of forming the dative case for feminine singular nouns follows the same pattern as it does in the formation of the locative case of feminine singular nouns. One more time. So the process of forming the dative case for feminine singular nouns follows the same pattern as it does in the formation of the locative case of feminine singular nouns. Now, I'm sure that the introduction of the dative case may cause a bit of stress. I apologize for that. However, the good news is that you have already been down this path with the formation of the locative case for feminine singular nouns. And my reason for starting off with the dative case for feminine singular nouns is that these nouns follow a pattern that you are already quite familiar with. When we get to the dative case for masculine and neuter singular nouns, the learning process will be smooth sailing. I promise. Okay. Shall we hop to the meat and potatoes of the formation of the dative case for feminine singular nouns? Gotovi? Idziemy. So let's start on document number 47, page 2. And we'll be looking at the second to last paragraph on page 2. We see that feminine singular nouns will take one of two different endings in the dative case, either e or E/E. The final consonant or the consonant preceding the final vowel of the noun's nominative case will determine which ending the nouns will take. And again, these statements should look and sound very familiar to you. Why, you may ask? Because you've learned about these endings when we worked on the material for the locative case for feminine nouns in the singular. So the last paragraph on page 2 of document number 47 states that to form the dative case, you drop the final vowel of the feminine singular noun, generally a. This leaves you with the stem of the noun. So for example, with the feminine noun żaba, żaba, you drop the final vowel a, and you get the stem żab, żab, and you see the dash there. Now, well, that dash hyphen indicates that the final vowel has been dropped, leaving you with the stem. So the first ending, e, is then added to the stem of the noun, of which the stem consonant is phonetically and historically hard. The final hard consonant of the stem will undergo a phonetic alteration called palatalization or softening. You'll take a look at the chart and you'll see that it outlines those phonetically and historically hard consonants which accept the e ending in the dative case, as well as the phonetic alterations that each consonant undergoes. You should also notice that the phonetically and historically hard consonants are grouped in voiced, unvoiced pairs. Examples with definitions are provided, and these examples show the feminine singular nouns first in the nominative case and then in the dative case. Now, I've said this before, but I want to stress one more time, I want to emphasize one more time that please pay very close attention to your pronunciation of these palatalized consonants. You should not add an extra syllable in your pronunciation of these palatalized consonants. Please look at the dative case in the first example. So the correct pronunciation of the noun in the dative case in that first example is rabie. Rabie. It has two syllables. Please do not say rabie with three syllables. Again, the correct pronunciation is rabie. Rabie. Two syllables. Again, I strongly recommend listening to the recording of this lesson on PolishProgram.com and practicing your pronunciation. I'll ask one more time whether any of this sounds or looks familiar. It should. Keep on listening. Now, let's take a look at the chart on page 3. And we see that it presents the dative ending for feminine singular noun stems ending in phonetically and historically hard consonants. You'll notice that there is a dash, a hyphen, following those consonants, which are generally followed by the vowel a in these feminine singular nouns. Okay, so please follow along now on page 3 as I read the Polish words in the right-hand side columns. That's page 3, columns on the right-hand side. I will not be reading the English translation, though, okay? Here we go. Żaba, żaba, żabie, żabie, małpa, małpa, małpie, małpie, wada, wada, wadzie, wadzie, chata, chata, chacie, chacie, kawa, kawa, kawie, kawie, gafa, gafa, gafie, gafie. Now, in case you haven't noticed, I did jump onto page 2. So again, please follow along on page 4 while I read the Polish words in the right-hand columns, okay? Waza, waza, wazie, wazie, masa, masa, masie, masie, blizna, blizna, bliźnie, bliźnie, wiosna, wiosna, wiośnie, wiośnie, bruzda, bruzda, bruździe, bruździe, pasta, pasta, paście, paście, piła, piła, pile, pile, mama, mama, mamie, mamie, obrona, obrona, obronie, obronie, gwara, gwara, gwarze, gwarze. And here with this last word, I have a small request for our listeners now. So in that final line where we see the word Gvara, please delete the O in the dative case soft column. That is my mistake. That preposition O snuck in there, and it should not be there. So you should only see the word Gvara. Gvara. And my apologies for that. Now, as you learned with the locative case, this phonetic alteration in the hard stem consonant of the feminine singular nouns has its historical basis dating back many centuries to the Proto-Slavic language. During its development from Proto-Slavic, the Polish dative case ending was pronounced as ye, and it palatalized, it softened the preceding consonant. Through the development of the Polish language and the formalization of its orthography, its spelling, this consonantal palatalization alteration came to be reflected in the Polish writing system. I know I've said this in previous lessons, but I'd like to share it again. Spoken English in the USA also has the same phenomenon. English speakers in regions of the USA tend to palatalize, soften, the final consonant of a word when it is followed by a word containing a Y glide, a word that starts with a Y sound. How many Americans, or how do many Americans, I should say, pronounce did you? Did you? Did you? What do they say when you sneeze oftentimes? God bless you. God bless you. How about sometimes when we ask the question, don't you understand? Don't you understand? Anybody go fishing? Cast your line over there. Cast your line over there. So this palatalization, this softening that you observe in the spoken English of certain regions of the USA is exactly what is happening with feminine nouns in the singular in the Polish dative case. Now, since you've learned that the Polish dative case ending e alters the hard stem consonants in feminine singular nouns through palatalization, you need to take notice of the fact that in addition to palatalizing the hard stem consonant, some stem vowels preceding those final consonants may also undergo a change. Specifically, the vowel a or o may, stressing, emphasizing, may change to e. Now, the reason for this alteration is deeply rooted in the grammatical history of the Polish language, and I will not be addressing it in these lessons. I recommend memorizing those instances as they do not regularly occur. So looking at page 5, you see the chart on page 5, and you see examples of feminine singular nouns which exhibit palatalization of the hard stem consonant as well as a vowel alteration in the stem of the noun. Now, please follow along on page 5 as I read the Polish words in the first two columns. I will not be reading the English definition. So that first word we see is jazda. Jazda. And its dative becomes jeździe. Jeździe. Our next word we have gwiazda. Gwiazda. And its dative case becomes gwieździe. Gwieździe. So let's break down that word jazda that you see on page 5. Our first step in the formation of the dative case is to drop the final vowel, a. So we now have yazd, the stem. Our second step is to add the dative case ending, e. Now, based on the information that you've seen in the chart on page 4, the ending e alters the hard stem consonant zd to zje, zje. So that then would leave us with yazje. However, the stem vowel a must now change to e to complete the process. So the dative case singular of the feminine noun yazda is yezje, yezje. So during your spare time, practice with the word gvyazda, gvyazda. Follow the steps we've seen here with the word yazda, and you'll see how it forms. Okay, let's stop here for today. Okay. Now, I'm confident that you're not too overwhelmed by the dative case. Because you can see from document number 47, document 47, dative case feminine, that the dative case for feminine singular nouns is following the same pattern of consonant alterations that you learned for the locative case for feminine singular nouns. Now, there is only one, really one major difference that all of you should know. The locative case, aka prepositional case, it must follow a preposition. The dative case, however, does not need to follow a preposition. Now, in case you're wondering, yes, there are prepositions that require the dative case. And to put your curious minds at ease, there are only four prepositions, four,

przeciwko, which means against, opposed to. And the fourth is wbrew. Wbrew, which means despite or contrary to. Now, I will be sure to include these prepositions in the next study guide, okay? So I also prepare practice sentences so you can see the dative case in use. Now, while you're looking at page 5 of document number 47, again, document number 47, page 5, I want to introduce the next topic, which is the second dative case ending for feminine nouns in the singular. Now, who would like some good news? Everybody likes good news, right? So the same patterns you saw with the endings of the locative case for feminine singular nouns will continue to be applicable to the dative case for feminine singular nouns. Piece of advice here. Now, I strongly recommend re-listening to this lesson on PolishProgram.com prior to the next lesson on May 8th, 2026. Be sure to follow along in document number 47, dative case feminine, pages 1 through 5 during your review. In our next lesson, you will learn about the dative case's second ending for feminine nouns in the singular. And that second ending is e or e. Again, I'm using the Polish pronunciation of the vowels, not the English. So that second ending is e or e. So you'll learn how the final consonant or the consonant preceding the final vowel of the noun in its nominative case will determine whether the ending will be e or whether the ending will be e. But hold on a second here. Wait. Isn't that the same process that you have already learned for the locative case? For feminine singular nouns? Wait. I'm going to ask that question one more time. Isn't this process the same process that you have already learned for the locative case for feminine singular nouns? Yep, it most certainly is. So you've been down the path, you've suffered the pain, but you've learned it, and now you're just going to be able to apply it to the dative case now. Now, if you haven't already done so, or you'd like to be one step ahead for our next lesson, you may want to independently research two phrases that will be used in the next lesson. Now, those phrases are phonetically soft consonants, and historically soft consonants, Pop those into a search engine and you might want to indicate that they're phonetically soft consonants or historically soft consonants in Polish. Stay tuned. Now, don't forget to regularly review and practice all the lessons with the words and sentences, especially the words that we've gone through in this lesson. And how do you practice them? Out loud. Now, it really is the best and proven way to master your pronunciation of Polish. If you have any questions, doubts, or clarifications as to pronunciation, please refer to the Polish Alphabet Basic Pronunciation Guide, which was introduced in our first lessons back in July of 2024. Okay, now on to more pleasant stuff. Material, I should say, not stuff. So who is celebrating the imieniny? Imieniny in May. What month is May in Polish? Listen to this question now. Who will be our solenizant or solenizantka w maju? Who will be our solenizant or solenizantka

0: Mayu. Okay. Yesterday was May 1st, so let's look at some of our celebrants for these first few days of May. May 1st, we have Yusef and Philippe. May 2nd, today, we have Anatole and Zygmunt. May 3rd, Maria and Alexander. May 4th, Monica and Florian. Notice the pronunciation, Monica, not Monica, Monica, Monica. May 5th, Irena and Valdemar, Valdemar. The 6th, we have Jan and Juditha, Juditha. The 7th, we have Ludmiła, Ludmiła, and Gisela, Gisela. May 8th, Stanisław, Stanisław, and Desideria, Desideria. Now, Desideria is not a common name in contemporary times. Anyone who speaks Italian knows that desiderio means wish. So we have a lovely name here for a lady, Desideria. Okay. That looks like all the time that we have for today. So I'd like to say dziękuję bardzo. Do usłyszenia. And in our next lesson, we will take a look at part 2 of the dative case for feminine nouns. Keep practicing, keep practicing, and keep practicing out loud. Dziękuję jeszcze raz and do usłyszenia.
1: Do widzenia i do usłyszenia.

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1: NBC News Radio, I'm Lisa Carton. Spirit Airlines is officially shutting down, impacting thousands of employees and travelers. The airline released a statement this morning telling customers all flights have been canceled effective immediately and customer service is no longer available.
2: I got a text message that states his flight is canceled.
1: Travelers will automatically receive refunds for flights purchased with a credit or debit card. Spirit passengers are being told not to go to the airport and log on to the website spiritrestructuring.com for further guidance. The discount carrier has been trying to emerge from bankruptcy, but pulled the plug on operations after failing in its bid for a government bailout. A federal appeals court is temporarily blocking mail order access to an abortion drug, Jim Roop reports.
3: A three-judge panel halted a federal rule that allowed mifepristone to be prescribed through telemedicine and then delivered by mail. Use of the drug has become more widespread since the U.S. Supreme Court overturned Roe v. Wade. In 2023, the FDA removed the requirement the drug be dispensed in person. The ruling will likely be appealed to the U.S. Supreme Court.
1: The Kentucky Derby is today. Scott Carr reports.
4: Host time at Churchill Downs in Louisville is 6:57 Eastern Time. This year's favorite is Renegade with odds of 5-1. And it could be a close race, say analysts, with contenders So Happy, Commandment, and Further Ado close behind. Forecasters say the weather's expected to be mostly cloudy for the race, though dry with a high in the 50s. The Derby airs live on NBC and the USA Network and will stream on Peacock.
1: And gas prices continue to soar. AAA reports Friday's national average for a gallon of regular is $4.39. That's 9 cents more than Thursday's average. It's also a 34-cent jump from a week ago. The price of oil has reached its highest level in about 4 years as the war in Iran stretches into its third month. You're listening to the latest on NBC News Radio.
5: This is your Hometown News Minute. I'm Sandy Connor. In Genesee County on Friday, the city of Batavia formally dedicated its new police headquarters at the corner of Alba Place and Bank Street. Department leaders say the upgrade was long overdue. Construction on the 19,000-square-foot structure began 2 years ago. Its cost, $15.5 million, was financed primarily through a loan obtained from the U.S. Department of Agriculture. At the corner of Swan and Michigan in downtown Buffalo, Hombre y Lobo has become a go-to destination for street-style Mexican eats. This week, the restaurant is celebrating more than just Cinco de Mayo. Cinco de Mayo is actually our 4.5-year anniversary, said co-owner Ryan DeFranco. We've been here since then. The world's largest steam engine will be coming to the Walden Gallery this June. The nickname, Big Boy. Making a stop in Western New York as part of its coast-to-coast tour, celebrating the 250th anniversary of America's independence. Shuttles to see the engine will be provided on June 10th from 9 a.m. to 2:30 p.m. only. That's your Hometown News Minute. I'm Sandy Connor.
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8: Feeling under the weather this weekend? 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This afternoon, a chance of showers after 5 p.m., otherwise partly sunny and a high near 50. Tonight, slight chance of showers before 9 p.m., patchy frost overnight. Cover up those plants. Otherwise, it'll be about a low of 33. For tomorrow, areas of frost before 8 a.m. Otherwise, mostly sunny with a high near 55 degrees and winds gusting up to 34 miles per hour. Right now, in Cheektowaga at the airport, 43 degrees and mostly cloudy. In Niagara Falls at Sal Magley Stadium, 45 degrees and partly cloudy.

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1: Wow.
0: Prince on Buffalo's Smooth Hits, The Breeze. I'm Mike McKay. Thanks for joining us on this Saturday afternoon. A chance of showers after 5 o'clock this afternoon, high near 50. Otherwise, it's going to be pretty nice out there. Right now in Hamburg, 43 degrees, mostly cloudy skies, and 45 degrees and partly cloudy skies in Lockport. Lots of great music for you this hour. The Pointer Sisters, Randy Newman, Fleetwood Mac, Hall & Oates, and Natalie Merchant. All for you on The Breeze. Here's the Pointer Sisters, and I'm so excited to be playing all this music for you on a Saturday afternoon on WEBR The Breeze.

0: that original movie has turned into a huge, huge industry. In 1984, that's what that song is from, Ray Parker singing that from the soundtrack. And then that was Ghostbusters 1 in 1989.
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0: 25 minutes after.

If you can go for that, you can go for a lot more great music coming up this hour. Right here on Buffalo Smooth Hits, The Breeze. Good afternoon, I'm Mike McKay. Celebrating a big anniversary today on this day in history, Roswell Park was founded. Roswell Park established the world's first institution dedicated to exclusively to cancer research. Originally, it was known as the New York State Pathology Laboratory. So hats off to Roswell Park and its founding today. Here's Natalie Merchant to sing for us on WEBR, We Are The Breeze.

0: Randy Newman from Toy Story, the movie, right here on WEBR. Buffalo Smooth Hits, The Breeze. Well, the Etta Aquarid meteor shower will be lighting up the sky with debris from Halley's Comet soon. But the moon, well, it might spoil the fun this year, making the display a little bit harder to see. The shower will peak Tuesday night into Wednesday morning, and viewers in the southern hemisphere of the U.S. typically see 50 meteors per hour during the peak, but the moon could cut that number in half. And here in western New York, sky watchers will likely see fewer than 10 meteor showers per hour. If it's not too cloudy, you'll be able to see it. Most meteor showers are caused by leftovers from comets. And Halley's Comet passes the Earth about every 76 years in its trip around the sun. Want to put this down on your calendar if you're still around. The next Halley Comet visit, 2061.
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Billy Ocean, and When Things Get Tough. You still got time this afternoon to check out the spectacular used book sale going on at the Lockport Library. 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

Toto on WEBR. We are The Breeze. 3 minutes before the hour of 2 o'clock, coming up at 2 o'clock, it's NBC News Update. We'll update you on the weather as well. Gino Vannelli, Montreal's best, is going to take us up to news time. I Just Wanna Stop from 1978 on WEBR.

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1: NBC News Radio, I'm Lisa Carton. Spirit Airlines is officially shutting down after 34 years of operation. The discount airliner announced early today it's canceling all flights and going out of business after failing to reach a deal for a government bailout plan.
2: I got a text message that states the flight is canceled.
1: The shutdown will affect 17,000 employees. The collapse of the airline is reportedly due to a doubling in jet fuel prices during the Iran war. Spirit said in a statement that passengers who book flights with credit or debit cards will automatically get refunds. American Airlines and Delta are among the major carriers offering reduced fares and other support for Spirit customers impacted by this sudden closure. The Justice Department has released a new video of the attempted attack at the White House Correspondents' Dinner. U.S. Attorney for the District of Columbia, Jeanine Pirro, said Friday the video shows the suspect, Cole Allen, shooting a Secret Service officer and claimed there's no evidence the officer was hit by friendly fire.
3: This defendant was calculated. He was premeditated. He had every intention of killing the president.
1: Pirro said the new video shows Allen casing the Hilton Hotel the day before the attempted attack. Allen is facing federal charges, including attempting to assassinate the president. The Kentucky Derby is today. Post time at Churchill Downs in Louisville is 6:57 p.m. Eastern. This year's favorite horse is Renegade with a 5-1 odds. Paul Miles is at Churchill Downs.
4: Renegade is the morning line favorite in the 152nd Kentucky Derby. But Churchill Downs odds maker Nick Tomorrow says,
5: I think there really legitimately are 5 or 6 win candidates. And when you get to that level, you're really just trying to figure out where to price them and how to accurately grab it.
4: Other betting favorites include Commandment, Further Ado, and So Happy.
1: The race will air live on NBC and the USA Network. 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
6: This is your Hometown News Minute. I'm Sandy Connor. In Genesee County on Friday, the city of Batavia formally dedicated its new police headquarters at the corner of Alba Place and Bank Street. Department leaders say the upgrade was long overdue. Construction on the 19,000-square-foot structure began 2 years ago. Its cost, $15.5 million, was financed primarily through a loan obtained from the U.S. Department of Agriculture. At the corner of Swan and Michigan in downtown Buffalo, Hombre y Lobo has become a go-to destination for street-style Mexican eats. This week, the restaurant is celebrating more than just Cinco de Mayo. Cinco de Mayo is actually our 4.5-year anniversary, said co-owner Ryan DeFranco. We've been here since then. The world's largest steam engine will be coming to the Walden Gallery this June. The nickname, Big Boy. Making a stop in western New York as part of its coast-to-coast tour, celebrating the 250th anniversary of America's independence. Shuttles to see the engine will be provided on June 10th from 9 a.m. to 2:30 p.m. only. That's your Hometown News Minute. I'm Sandy Connor.
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9: 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This afternoon, a chance of showers after 5 p.m. Otherwise, partly cloudy and a high near 50. Tonight, a slight chance of showers before 9 p.m. Frost developing overnight with a low of 33. And tomorrow morning, we start the morning off with frost and then mostly sunny skies in the afternoon and a high of 55. Monday, partly sunny, high of 64. Right now, 46 degrees in West Seneca, 45 degrees and partly cloudy skies in Batavia.

doesn't love Motown? I know Rod Stewart loves it. That man is still performing. He's coming to the OLG stage at Falls View August 4th this summer. Rod Stewart on tour once again. Thanks for joining me. I'm Mike McKay. You're listening to Buffalo Smooth Hits, The Breeze on WEBR. And I'll take two with everything on it. It's the anniversary, yeah, the anniversary of Louie's Texas Red Hots. Opened up its first restaurant at the intersection of Bailey and Delavan Avenues. Louie's now has four locations, one on Harlem and West Seneca, a familiar stop for me, Elmwood Avenue and Southwestern Boulevard in Orchard Park, and the Bailey Avenue site. So hats off to Louie's Restaurant today as it celebrates an anniversary. Opened up in 1967. Here's Gloria Estefan. On WEBR.

Zeals and Croft on WEBR. We are the Breeze. So it's been a while since we passed this way. The Buffalo Sabres, that is, and their fans. Congratulations to the Blue and Gold. What a game. You know what?

0: Yeah. We're going to have to wait a little bit. Some patience here. We got to wait to see who wins the Montreal Canadian Tampa Bay Lightning game. And the winner of that game will play the Sabres. So we're moving on to the second round. Keep up the excitement. Keep up the winning, Sabres. And Captain Mike Pekka, Rasmussen and Ward.
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Journey on Buffalo Smooth Hits, The Breeze. I'm Mike McKay. Thanks for joining me on this Saturday afternoon. Not too bad outside right now. We have a temperature of 46 degrees in the village of Hamburg right now. And in Niagara Falls, 45 degrees and partly cloudy. Going to be a frosty night. Cover up those plants. Yes, do that. And you know what? Today is a very, very, very, very special day for my friends Tom and Maureen in Hamburg. They are celebrating their 40th anniversary. This one goes out to that wonderful couple.

Cheap Chick on WEBR. We are The Breeze. I'm Mike McKay. Thanks for joining me on this Saturday afternoon. Lots of music to come your way. Hey, we're going to have a frost overnight. It's going to get down to about 32 degrees overnight. So if you have plants in the ground already that, probably should have waited till May 15th to put them in, usually around Mother's Day, May 10th, May 15th, you might want to cover those up tonight. And the master gardener in my house, my chief of staff, my wife, says you cover up those plants with like a bed sheet or some permeable cloth that you put over the flowers and the vegetables, if you put those in. Do not put plastic over the top of those plants tonight. That will kill those plants. So don't do that. But we're going to have that frost. So prepare if you have plants in the ground now. Okay? Buffalo Smooth Hits, The Breeze on WEBR and Chicago.

0: Cherry Kath and Chicago. We're keeping it cool on WEBR on a Saturday afternoon. I'm Mike McKay. Thanks for joining me. If you like Chicago, the premier Chicago tribute band is Leonid and Friends, and they are a Russian rock band, and they are, like I say, the premier Chicago tribute band, and they are coming to Buffalo once again, and they're going to be playing at Klein Hands Music Hall September 13th. Leonid and Friends, a Chicago tribute, so you can get your tickets. Those are available right now at Klein Hands.
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2: 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Entrants must be 18 or older, U.S. citizens, and must adhere to all contest rules in effect. This is a nationwide contest and involves multiple radio stations. Prizes may not be exchanged and no substitutions may be made. In the event of a closure or cancellation, prizes will not be replaced or reimbursed. Employees, family members, or agents of Kenmore Broadcasting or its agencies and advertisers are not eligible to participate. Employees of other media outlets also are not eligible. Name of winner may be used for promotional purposes. Odds of winning depend on the number of entries. Prize winners must pick up their prize in person with legal photo ID. One winner per household every 60 days. Prizes not picked up after 30 days will be forfeited. WEBR reserves the right to amend rules without prior notice. Written copies of these rules are available at the WEBR Studios, 1580 Kenmore Avenue, Buffalo, New York.
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Donna Summer. This time, I know it's for real. On Buffalo's WEBR, we are The Breeze. And coming up tomorrow afternoon, John Farley, my good friend, the keeper of the hits around here, will be in this air chair from noon until 4. He has the stories behind all the songs we'll be playing tomorrow, so tune in. He's a great guy to bring along as you drive along the road, and he tells you all those good stories about all the rock songs over the years. John Farley coming your way on WEBR The Breeze tomorrow afternoon. Speaking of tomorrow, between noon and 6, are you in the mood for some chicken, some barbecue chicken tomorrow? Well, if you're in Lancaster, the Lancaster Fire Hall on Broadway, they're going to be having a Chevetta's Chicken Barbecue. Engine One is hosting that, and that is from 12 noon until 6 p.m. tomorrow. $15 for a half a chicken, potato salad, coleslaw, roll, and butter. You can grab that and take that home and enjoy it in the backyard under the sun tomorrow. So a good day to get a Chevetta's Chicken Barbecue at the Lancaster Fire Hall on Broadway. Gregory Abbott is going to take us up to news time at 4 o'clock, or rather 3 o'clock. Moving too fast here. Here's Shake You Down on WEBR.

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1: NBC News Radio, I'm Lisa Carton. Spirit Airlines is officially shutting down after 34 years of operation. Transportation Secretary Sean Duffy says the airline announced early today it's canceling all flights and going out of business.
2: Spirit does not have airplanes in the air flying as of this morning. Also, their call centers are closed and they don't have staff at ticket counters.
1: The closure overnight comes after the discount carrier failed to reach a deal for a government bailout. The collapse of the airline is reportedly due to a doubling in jet fuel prices during the Iran war. Spirit said in a statement that passengers who book flights with credit or debit cards will automatically get refunds. American Airlines and Delta are among the major carriers offering reduced fares and other support for Spirit customers impacted by the sudden closure. The U.S. is pulling 5,000 troops out of Germany. Jim Roop has more.
3: Pentagon officials say the move comes after President Trump was angered by the German chancellor criticizing the war with Iran. Chancellor Merz told high school students this week the Americans obviously have no strategy. He also compared the war to previous conflicts in Afghanistan and Iraq. Officials say the troops being withdrawn will include one brigade combat team as well as other forces.
1: And a painful gas milestone. One California county has hit $7 on average for a gallon of regular. More from Jason Nathanson.
4: Walker Country Store.
5: Jody Lease works at the Walker Country Store in Mono County, home to the highest gas prices in the country.
4: Gas is way too high. Just ridiculous.
5: Gas at her store on the eastern edge of California between Mammoth and Lake Tahoe hasn't hit $7 just yet, but some stations nearby,
4: they're like almost $8 a gallon, I think.
5: She and others will drive to Nevada to fill up.
4: It's about 35 miles.
5: But even with the high prices, she says she'll never leave her little slice of heaven.
1: We're just hours away from this evening's Kentucky Derby. This year's favorite horse is Renegade with a 5-to-1 odds. 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
6: This is your Hometown News Minute. I'm Sandy Connor. In Genesee County on Friday, the city of Batavia formally dedicated its new police headquarters at the corner of Alba Place and Bank Street. Department leaders say the upgrade was long overdue. Construction on the 19,000-square-foot structure began 2 years ago. Its cost, $15.5 million, was financed primarily through a loan obtained from the U.S. Department of Agriculture. At the corner of Swan and Michigan in downtown Buffalo, Hombre y Lobo has become a go-to destination for street-style Mexican eats. This week, the restaurant is celebrating more than just Cinco de Mayo. Cinco de Mayo is actually our 4.5-year anniversary, said co-owner Ryan DeFranco. We've been here since then. The world's largest steam engine will be coming to the Walden Gallery this June, the nickname Big Boy, making a stop in western New York as part of its coast-to-coast tour, celebrating the 250th anniversary of America's independence. Shuttles to see the engine will be provided on June 10th from 9 a.m. to 2:30 p.m. only. That's your Hometown News Minute. I'm Sandy Connor.
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9: 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This afternoon, a chance of showers after 5 p.m. A little bit breezy, high near 50. Tonight, slight chance of showers before 9 p.m. Frost overnight, a low of 33. Tomorrow, frosty morning starting out, and then a mostly sunny afternoon with a high of 55. Monday, partly sunny, high of 64. Right now at the airport in Chicta, Vegas, 43 degrees and mostly cloudy skies, 45 degrees in Niagara Falls.

in the clubs in the late 1970s and early 1980s. At every wedding you went to, you heard Cool in the Gang. Buffalo Smooth Hits, The Breeze. I'm Mike McKay. Thanks for joining me on this Saturday afternoon. We're here till 4 o'clock playing all these great tunes for you. Mother's Day. Yeah, it's next weekend. Tell me, what was the best gift you ever gave your mother over the years? One that brought her to tears. Tell me about that. I'm sure you've done that over the years, whether it was a card or a gift. Don't forget, it's Mother's Day next weekend. Get started now for your shopping.

0: classic. Crosby, Stills, and Nash on WEBR. We are The Breeze. And later this hour, I got a story for you, so stick around for this one. You know how people, some people, not all people, but some people hate when babies cry on an airplane? Well, I've got a doozy of a story for you involving crying. That's coming up later this hour right here on WEBR. Good afternoon. I'm Mike McKay. Ah, the weather. It's starting to break. It's time for the Lockport Monday Night Cruises. That'll start on Monday night, opening cruise night, community night, and it's all happening at the Ida Fritz Park in Lockport. It starts at 5:30, goes until 8:30, and you can check out all the great cars there, all the great food, and all the great music. So the Lockport Monday Night Cruise gets underway on Monday, so watch out for that and enjoy it.
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Christopher Cross and Ride Like the Wind. On WEBR, we are The Breeze. Good afternoon, 45 degrees right now at Sal Magley Stadium in Niagara Falls and 43 degrees at the airport in Cheektowaga. Well, please fasten your seatbelt. Make sure your tray table is upright and locked position and prepare for delivery. A passenger recently on a Delta Airlines flight from Atlanta gave birth to a healthy 5.5-pound girl just before the Boeing 737 landed at Portland International Airport in Oregon on Friday night. Two paramedics who happened to be just on board assisted with the delivery, borrowing blankets from other passengers and using a shoelace to tie off the umbilical cord. Baby Brielle Renee Blair came in at 2 weeks ahead of schedule. The plane, well, it came in about 20 minutes ahead of schedule. The mom, Ashley Bear, who is from Tennessee, was flying to Oregon to be with her own mother, but didn't quite make it in time with the baby. She went into labor about a half an hour from Portland, Oregon, and thank God for those paramedics that were on board that particular day. Oh, well. We're going to go back to 1978 and the Doobie Brothers. Minute by minute on Buffalo Smooth Hits, The Breeze.

Ambrosia on WEBR. The Breeze is coming to you live from the official Big Willie's Has Style studio. From clothing to accessories, Big Willie's Has Style in Lockport. They have something for everyone at Big Willie's. We got a lot of love here for you from Nicolette Larson on WEBR, The Breeze.

0: Well, you got to win a few more games until you get to the Stanley Cup Finals, but the Sabres are well on their way to round two. And tickets to the general public went on sale at 3 o'clock this afternoon. I'm sure those tickets went quite fast. The season ticket holders got the first crack at them, obviously. And then the phones opened up and online, and people gobbled up all those tickets for round two. Who knows? Maybe we'll get to round three, and you'll get your next crack at getting some Sabres tickets. The Sabres will find out who their opponent is in round two after tomorrow night's game. It's the Montreal Canadiens and Tampa Bay Lightning playing at 6 o'clock tomorrow night in Game 7 of their playoff finals. And we'll find out who we're going to play, Tampa or Montreal, tomorrow night.
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0: fool.
1: If you think it's over, you got another thing coming. On Buffalo's Smooth Hits, The Breeze, I'm Mike McKay. Thanks for joining me on this Saturday afternoon. We're here till 4 o'clock this afternoon. Chris Rea really never struck stardom here in the United States. He was very, very big. He was a blues guitarist also in the UK and had most of his hits in the UK during that time. But that 1978 song, that was a hit here for him in the United States.

Buffalo Smooth Hits, The Breeze, James Taylor. How sweet it is to have you on board this afternoon. The Chi-Lites are up next. They're going to take us up to news time. NBC News coming up at the top of the hour. Thank you for joining me on this Saturday afternoon. A lot of great music coming on the rest of the day, so stay tuned.

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1: NBC News Radio, I'm Lisa Carton. A New York drug maker is asking the Supreme Court to halt a lower court ruling that blocked mail order access to abortion drugs. Danko Laboratories filed the emergency motion today seeking an immediate stay on the Fifth Circuit Court of Appeals ruling. A three-judge panel on Friday halted a federal rule that allowed mifepristone to be prescribed online and delivered by mail. Use of the drug has become more widespread since the U.S. Supreme Court overturned Roe v. Wade in 2023, the FDA removed the requirement that the drug be dispensed in person. Spirit Airlines is shutting down after 34 years of operation. Transportation Secretary Sean Duffy says the airline announced early today it's canceling all flights and going out of business. Duffy offered this advice for travelers during a morning news conference in Newark, New Jersey.
2: So if you have a flight scheduled with Spirit Airlines, don't show up at the airport. There will be no one here to assist you.
1: The collapse of the airline is reportedly due to a doubling in jet fuel prices during the Iran war. Spirit said in a statement that passengers who book flights with credit or debit cards will automatically get refunds. More than 100,000 fans are expected for today's Kentucky Derby. Here's Scott Carr.
3: Host time at Churchill Downs in Louisville is 6:57 Eastern Time. This year's favorite is Renegade with odds of 5-1. And it could be a close race, say analysts, with contenders So Happy, Commandment, and Further Ado close behind. Forecasters say the weather's expected to be mostly cloudy for the race, though dry. The Derby airs live on NBC and the USA Network and will stream on Peacock.
1: And at the movies, The Devil Wears Prada 2 is already strutting its stuff down the box office runway. The sequel film starring Anne Hathaway and Meryl Streep is expected to earn between 75 and 80 million bucks. This weekend, you're listening to the latest on NBC News Radio.
4: This is your Hometown News Minute. I'm Sandy Connor. In Genesee County on Friday, the city of Batavia formally dedicated its new police headquarters at the corner of Alba Place and Bank Street. Department leaders say the upgrade was long overdue. Construction on the 19,000-square-foot structure began 2 years ago. Its cost, $15.5 million, was financed primarily through a loan obtained from the U.S. Department of Agriculture. At the corner of Swan and Michigan in downtown Buffalo, Hombre y Lobo has become a go-to destination for street-style Mexican eats. This week, the restaurant is celebrating more than just Cinco de Mayo. Cinco de Mayo is actually our 4.5-year anniversary, said co-owner Ryan DeFranco. We've been here since then. The world's largest steam engine will be coming to the Walden Gallery this June, the nickname Big Boy, making a stop in western New York as part of its coast-to-coast tour, celebrating the 250th anniversary of America's independence. Shuttles to see the engine will be provided on June 10th from 9 a.m. to 2:30 p.m. only. That's your Hometown News Minute. I'm Sandy Connor.
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7: Your Buffalo Niagara weather forecast, a low pressure system and cold front just off to our east, and that may bring us a few showers for the rest of today. It will stay fairly cool, upper 40s. Then for tonight, a shower possible. We'll drop into the mid-30s. We'll get some sunshine back on Sunday as high pressure moves back into the Great Lakes. Mid-50s on the afternoon high, but it will be pretty windy tomorrow. Gusts around 35 miles an hour. Then we could see a few showers popping up on Monday, mid-60s. I'm meteorologist Steve Hamilton.
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9: 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Real life, real faith, and the real God who meets us where we are. Take a breath, turn it up, and let's talk life and faith together.
10: Welcome, everyone. I'm Pastor Kevin.
11: And I'm Pastor Joelle with Life Worship Church. We're so glad that you're joining us today on The Breeze. So let me tell you something right away. Have you ever felt, I just need a fresh start? So today we are talking about something powerful. I need a fresh start. Life can get too routine and stale, and doing the same thing year after year. Now is springtime, right? Getting the fresh start in every area of our life. Thank God we're at the spring. Now we just need some warmth.
10: Thank God for the spring. We'll take a big dose
11: warmth.
10: Of it, right? Bring all the birds out. Bring all the flowers out. Get it all out.
11: Exactly. So just take a deep breath and think fresh, bright, fresh start. This is a new chapter for you. It is wonderful to see the beautiful flowers, the blooms, the buds. That is God in nature telling us a fresh start, right? Even nature speaks of God.
10: I love it. I'm always pointing out the new flowers popping up, driving through Wegmans or whatever. Thank God for that God is, he's clothed the earth with these beautiful creations that just show forth his goodness.
11: Yeah, we have a tree in front of our house that's getting ready to bud, and I'm like so excited to see like the colorful buds.
10: It's fresh life.
11: So a fresh start means beginning again with a clean slate. It's an idea that what happened before doesn't have to define what happens next. And boy, I'm sure people can appreciate that, right?
10: That's right.
11: So sometimes in life, we just need to reset, refocus, and move forward. Reset, refocus, and move forward. So let's break that down today.
10: Yeah, it's great. That's so very true, you know, about reset. You know, sometimes people don't realize they can reset. They're stuck in this way of doing things. They feel like, I can never get out. This is the way it's been. It's always going to be this way. But that's just not the truth. There's another place. I think to myself many times that during winter, as we've done this before, we've flown down to Florida, not as often as I would like. But in the middle of February, you leave, 2 feet of snow, which I hate to say that even right now to remind anybody. But you leave that, and then you suddenly show up in sprinklers on the full foliage, the, you know, birds, alligators, you know, you have just a complete change. And so just as surely as you can go fly somewhere in a day, drive somewhere in a day and have a complete change, you could have a complete change in your life. So honestly, everyone at some point needs a reset, and they may not even realize it. You know, you may be like, if you're just kind of dragging, you need to just hit reset. And you know, that means we need to. So what does it mean as far as reset? It means to set again or set differently. Set again or set differently. So it's kind of it's like a restart. Set it in a different place. Don't keep trying to do the same thing over and over. That's the definition of insanity. Doing the same thing again and again, expecting different results. That's insane. And nobody wants that unless it's a good thing, right? So start again from a clean and corrected position. You know, think about it. You know, our cars we need many components reset. You know, unfortunately, we just did a whole bunch of maintenance on two of our cars. You know, you switch out tires, you switch the fluids out, change out the brakes. And it's good to brake, and it's good to be actually have grip in all year round in your driving. And so even our cars need resets. They need things to keep it going, you know, with peak performance. So I think to cue in the thought about reset, you need peak performance in life. You know, such as computers, we restart our computer. Someone says a computer issue, IT says all the time,
11: restart
10: your computer, clear out the cookies, clear out the cache, you know, changing direction in our life, beginning again after a mistake. You make a mistake. The Bible actually says about David, says a righteous man may fall seven times, rise again. Just in other words, get back up. Don't live in your mistake. Don't live in those things. But spiritually, a reset is deeper. It's not just starting over. It's realigning with God. It's realigning with God. And just, it's like set again differently in a different space. Letting go of wrong patterns, getting back to truth, moving forward with clarity. So here's what it is. A reset is a deliberate return to the right starting point so you can move forward again correctly. You know, it's like you go down a road. If I make a deliberate plan to go to ice cream, I make a deliberate plan to go down that road. So just start to make a deliberate plan. You wake up in the morning, say, I want to make a deliberate plan in my day today to move toward a different direction.
11: I like that right there, letting go of wrong patterns, because that makes me think of good habits.
10: Yes.
11: You know, I know a lot of people, like, you may be dieting or something, right? Or training for a 5K. You know, you're letting go of wrong, maybe eating habits, right? So a lot of people need to restart in their health, you know, to restart what they're eating to eat better. You know, there could be a lot of things that people want to restart. Maybe go back to school, create a better career for yourself.
10: Yeah, there's the, and that sets you on a whole new pattern. You know, you're doing a different form of thinking, and it really starts with your thinking to get the right thinking to reset. But I think it just starts right with the beginning initial thought that, that you can reset. You can start a new, you can start a new career. You can start a new hobby, you know.
11: Or get healthy or,
10: yeah,
11: you know, put your kids on a better path than they are, you know.
10: I was just talking to a guy last week that he said he's probably 70s, you know, maybe about 70 or so. And very happy, vibrant guy. You know, he, someone invited him to start playing pickleball. You know, you'd never expect somebody at 70, honestly, to start playing pickleball. You know, I'm just as far as me. And maybe there's a lot of people that do. But, you know, I guess there's hope for all of us, right? And so he's, but they, people were amazed thinking, man, this guy is so fast. He's just got very spry. He's moving. He's, you know, energetic. And he suddenly found this whole new space of enjoying his life with pickleball. So it's amazing what you can do if you just put your mind to it and change.
11: So good. So let's go to, okay, we just talked about resetting, resetting some things, maybe creating some good habits in your life, and then refocus. Boy, is this like a hot topic right now, refocus. That's powerful. So refocus means adjusting your attention back to what matters most. It means adjusting your attention back to what matters most. I mean, our attention is literally all over the place today, right? It's shifting your attention back to the right thing. We've all said it. I need to refocus. Let's refocus on the goal. You know, spiritually, it's more than attention. It's realignment of your heart, you know, because we're talking about things of God today.
10: True.
11: Turning back to God. That's huge in our country right now. A lot of people are turning back to God, centering on his word. That's huge. Reading your Bible, like you always say, the Bible app.
10: Right. Foundation.
11: Removing distractions. Removing distractions. That's huge. It's like adjusting binoculars, right? You don't throw them away. You just refocus to see clearly again. And let's be real. Life gets distracting. Maybe you've gotten too busy. Maybe work has taken over. Maybe you've gone through a loss or a hard season. You know, a lot of people deal with loss. Loss of a marriage, loss of a child, loss of a parent, loss of a grandparent, maybe a close friend.
10: It's,
11: you know, you're trying to rebuild after something painful. That's a total refocus, a reset. You're, so, you know, when someone passes away, that's a re, and you're close to them. You know, I remember when my mom passed away, it was like, I talked to her every single day.
10: It's and a then, big life change.
11: Yeah, then I couldn't talk to her anymore. That was a tough adjustment.
10: It can be definitely devastating for people, you know, and I know that when we remove the distractions, maybe it's you know, you remember the memories, right? And you appreciate the memories and you maybe celebrate those memories with other people, but then you have to look to the bright memories. You look to what was positive and you can't dwell and stay in those places of, whether it be a mistake, whether it be a loss, we can't stay and rehearse.
11: Right.
10: There's a proper time of grieving, place of grieving, even, you know, certain events, you know, birthdays, different times of the year that bring a memory of that. But, you know, our loved ones would want us to move on and to not move on forgetting them, but move on in a healthy way that we can be happy and to really celebrate others. They would want us to celebrate other people. And that only comes that through our focus on God and having other healthy relationships that people help us.
11: Right. You know, so sometimes you don't need a new life. You just need a clear focus again.
10: Regain the focus. Have the right focus. You know, when you're resetting, you kind of set some new parameters. You set some healthy parameters of joy. Set healthy parameters that my mind is going to think joyful thoughts. You know, it's I know that after many times of a tough day or a tough situation we're doing, that I would have to take time to do something fun.
11: Maybe you need a vacation.
10: And a vacation is once in a while, and it would be great if it was more often. But, you know, however, you know, within, and it's true, the vacations are good, but then also the little breaks throughout the day, something to make you, to set you in a happier place, because it's, face it, we do need those things to cause our mind to shift towards a positive place.
11: That's good. Focus and distraction.
10: Yeah, exactly. That's what we're talking about here, focus and distraction. It's everywhere today. That's why repetition is great. You know, repetition and learning. The average attention span, they say, is about 8 seconds. Wow. 8 seconds.
11: That's so true.
10: Those the poor teachers
11: eight
10: in school.
11: Seconds.
10: Think of the poor teachers in school trying to teach those kids. People check their phones 90 to 150 times a day. I would say it's got to be more than that, honestly. It's got to be. I think people just live with their phones just out.
11: It's outward. Like a third arm.
10: It's, yeah. So it takes about 23 minutes to refocus after being interrupted. And so that's why people, if they're working on a project, working
11: this
10: on something,
11: so
10: they turn off their notifications, put their phone out of the room, which may be tough. You know, I think that just have it on ring only for an emergency call, that everything else just do not disturb type thing. So here's the big one. People spend nearly half their day distracted. And, you know, in a work setting, that's not good because we're getting paid to work. And in a life setting, when people are talking to you, you're distracted. So here's the truth. Focus is not natural anymore. It's intentional. And so if we're focusing, focus to not be distracted, you know, and that's, we'll talk about this as far as starting our work habits, starting our day here in a minute. But distraction is the default. Focus is a decision. That's a good one. Distraction is the default. Focus is a decision. So we've got to intentionally focus. You know, if we're throwing a ball, you're in sports, I'm throwing a ball to somebody. I can't suddenly just forget where I'm throwing it. I'm not going to hit the target. You know, if I'm talking to somebody, that's why it's good to have eye contact. Stop talking, talk to the person, listen to what they're saying. You know, instead of thinking about what you want to say next or your mind drifted, you could tell when people's minds drifted, you're talking to them. They're not even there. They're checked out. So if we want to receive undivided attention, then we have to be good at listening. Good at listening.
11: That's good.
10: So what you focus on determines your direction. What you focus on determines your direction. So I think that's great that it's a positive thing, a healthy thing, that where do I want to see myself? How do I want to be? You know, do you want to retire at a certain age? Do you want to get involved in a certain hobby? Do you want to see yourself as number one in the rowing club? I remember the rowing club back in the day driving to Syracuse. I would always see the people rowing in the beautiful mornings, of course, this time of the year, summer, out in the water, early in the morning. Do you want to be number one in the rowing club? What you give your attention to shapes your life. What you give your attention to shapes your life. So, you know, work habits are so important. You know, I think I mentioned this here, but I like to take breaks when I finish a long day and I have to step into another task, another responsibility, another role, so to speak, put on a different hat. That I need to really clear the clutter in my mind. I need to either go exercise. I need to take a walk. I need to
11: refocus.
10: Just be busy doing something, you know, physically, to physically exert energy to, and it helps me to refocus what I'm getting ready to step into next. We all need that. Stop, refocus.
11: I think that's so good. Yeah. I mean, I was just thinking about this. I have a perfect example today for this. I had texted someone last week to check on them because I haven't heard from them. And they text me back to tell me how they were doing. And then guess what? Totally forgot to text them back. And I was like, that was...
10: You're checking on them and then they followed up and then you forgot to respond.
11: Because why? I got distracted. I needed to refocus. So I just had remembered yesterday about that text that I totally forgot to message back.
10: That's funny.
11: And then I texted him again and said, I'm so sorry I missed your text message, you know, but that's a perfect example of distraction. We're so bombarded with tons of information, like statistically, I think it's like even emails, people don't even check their emails anymore, or they don't check it like they check their text messages. I don't even know if people are reading their text messages because there's so many distractions, so much inundation, you know, oh, I look at my phone, 15 text messages, your emails cluttered with everything. So really, it's about real life application here. We're talking about a fresh start, refocus. We are talking about resetting. And we're talking about moving forward and how we can be distracted in this life. We have to refocus, right? And so that's how life goes on. You know, life works. And that's how it works sometimes. You know, we have to... Too much going on. Right? We have to refocus. So
10: clear some of the clutter.
11: Yes. So that's why we need more moments to reset, refocus, clear our minds, and ask God. You know, you have to have God. When you have God in your life, it's all about asking him, what are you saying to me in this season? What am I supposed to be doing in this season? He will help you to refocus. He will help you to reset. He's going to lead you and guide you. If he's your God, you got to just ask him, Lord, what am I supposed to be doing? Do I cut this off? Do I add this? Maybe you need to spend more time with your family, your kids. Maybe you're too distracted in your career. Letting go of things that are pulling you away from God. Many activities. Getting your priorities back in order. Lord, what's my priority? Everyone should be reading your Bible every day. Read a scripture, read a chapter, going to church once a week.
10: That might be new for some people, and that might be scary for some people
11: sure.
10: to think, well, do I not, I maybe don't understand this, or how do I understand? Well, you're going to learn as you go, but the first thing is comes to making that commitment, taking that step, saying, I'm going to walk with God, and have a friend join you. That's really the best way to do that. Have a friend, family member join you, take a step to go to church.
11: Yeah,
10: you're
11: going
10: to be taught more things in church. It's going to inspire you. And then as you're coming to read at home by yourself, just, I think you brought it up, just ask God, what are my priorities? Ask him everything. Ask him, help me to understand the text, the Bible that I'm reading today. And there's so many great guides that help us to give us understanding about what we're reading that, and I love little devotionals too. The little devotionals that basically have like stories, have an illustration, they have understanding of what you're reading on a couple of scriptures. And so it sets you in a different focus on your day and to think about things you might not have been thinking about. It's great. It's wonderful.
11: It's really good. I mean, like you said, the YouVersion app has tons of that on there. So you can get it right on your phone. You don't even have to buy anything.
10: Audio,
11: it's all
10: reading.
11: Free.
10: Right.
11: Yeah.
10: It's awesome.
11: So I'm always looking to ways to do better with organization. What is priority? We all can think that in our lives. What are we spending? Maybe we need to spend more time with our family. I think of that. Or making a phone call or making time for ourselves even. A lot of times people are so busy, they don't even sit down and watch a show or, they're highly functioning people are very busy. And so sometimes they have to just,
10: They have to schedule it in.
11: Schedule it in.
10: Schedule the breaks in.
11: Schedule
10: the time to get refreshed. And I think that the healthy things, like when we moved back to Syracuse years ago before moving here, moved from Oklahoma to Syracuse, then here. And some years back, and we were just very busy. We had friends, lots of friends in Oklahoma. We didn't have any family out there. So when we moved back to Syracuse, it was a great blessing that we could connect with family again after it had been 5 years since being with them on a regular basis. And so when we did that what we did is we started having Sunday afternoon dinners with the family, aunts, parents, to be together for pasta, whatever. We did Mexican pasta, whatever, after church on a Sunday. And so that was something we would look forward to, watch the Bills game or whatever. That was something we would look forward to, and it brought really a sense of a peace, a sense of knowing that, we're not doing life alone. We're together as a family that's just laughing, enjoying life, something to look forward to. It kind of reset and capped the week well and was a great time. There is a fresh start spiritually, a spiritual truth we're going to talk about here. So what does a fresh start look like in your life? It's because we are a spirit person, spirit man. We're going to live forever. Our choice, whether we go to heaven or we go to hell, that's a stark reality. But we want to encourage that, go heaven bound, to choose Jesus. We're going to give you opportunity to receive him on this program today and just receive the free gift of his life that he gave for us. Why would we not want to do that? He's amazing. He's awesome. More and more we walk with him, the better he is. It's like having a great friend, having a best of best friends. If you have your bestie, as my wife calls their friends besties, guys don't really say that. You have your best friend maybe, or BFF, that you're together with, and you can't wait to talk to them, share your experiences, your vacations. And so with God, it's just, you don't see God in person, but you sense his approval. You sense his encouragement. You're together with people. Things get set up better in your life when you're walking with him. So it's deeper than just trying. Our fresh start, what it looks like, it's deeper than just trying again. It's being made new. It's like a whole new refresh. I remember I did sod in the backyard. Our home in Oklahoma is very, very dirt, sandy.
11: Dry.
10: And so I brought in like a whole pallet of sod. That was a very tough job on a 100-degree day. Unloading the sod, my friend of mine and myself just taking an afternoon, bearing down, putting the sod out. But it looked beautiful after we watered it. It was like brand new. It was a fresh start, like fresh carpet. Forgiveness wipes away the past. God gives you a new heart. Forgiveness wipes away the past. It doesn't hold on to these things of this thing hanging over your head. Jesus said, I cast your sin as far as the east is from the west. He's not thinking about it. When you release it to him, you let it go, then you stop hanging on to it. This is a new start. And that goes with any miss. That's a, the first thing is coming to him and receiving him. Then after that, if we miss it, we just need to ask forgiveness. And he's faithful and just, the Bible says, to forgive us our sins. So when we have a fresh start with God, we're not who we used to be. You know, we think of the Mission Impossible movies. You know, they put on a new mask. They're a different person, you know. You could become a new you. Suddenly you have a smile. Maybe you didn't smile much before. There's a new you God wants to do inside of you. That's Philippians 3:13-14 says, forgetting those things which are behind, press toward the mark, the Apostle Paul said. I press toward the mark. It's the prize, the high calling of God in Christ Jesus to walk with him. When we let go of our past and move forward with God, he refreshes our soul and renews our mind. So it's like, let go of the past, let go of the distractions, let go of the worry, the fears, the failures, and say, I want to turn my attention toward fresh. I'm thinking bright. I'm thinking flowers. I'm thinking that I can get that job that I've been looking for. I'm thinking I can have those friendships and relationships that they love me and I love them. I'm thinking that I can have those a right way of thinking and peace in my heart, peace in my mind. You can do it. It's very, very possible. So just getting a rhythm in our daily start. I like to start it off with gratitude in the day, right? Gratitude, thanking God, reading my chapter, and then I move on in a healthy way for the day.
11: I think it's, you know, we can, I think our natural minds can tend to think negative
10: all
11: the
10: time. Negative.
11: So it's really retraining your brain, which is like 28 days of a habit. It takes 28 days to break a habit.
10: Wow.
11: So it's really retraining your brain to think positive.
10: Yes.
11: You know, well, it's rainy out today. Well, thank God you're not, you know, didn't break your leg or whatever. You know what I'm saying? It's just trying to,
10: yeah,
11: think to look at the positive.
10: What we think of is positive,
11: yes.
10: Right?
11: Yes. So what does this look like practically? Like we said, read your Bible, get connected to church, ask for forgiveness if needed. You know, this will set you free. Simplify your life, clear clutter out mentally and physically. How many people open up their closet doors and everything falls out of it?
10: And I just cleaned the whole garage. It feels so good.
11: Yes.
10: I was able to get the lawnmower out.
11: And your mind can think clear. Right, ladies? So finish what you started, because when your mind is cluttered, it's hard to hear from God.
10: Yeah. So let's go ahead and pray. Let's pray for that clarity, peace, and renewal and refocus today. So, and if you've never given your life to Jesus, this is where your fresh start really begins. Today, let's just take that opportunity. If you really in your heart feel like there needs to be a change, today is the day for change. Today is to take that step. Let's take that step boldly together. You know, Star Trek says, go where no man's gone before. Take that step. No, we go where God went for us, right?
11: Amen.
10: And so thank God that he did and we follow him. So let's pray today. Dear Heavenly Father, in the name of Jesus, I pray for those out there that are seeking a fresh start, freshness of life, decluttering, peace, renewal, and refocus. So I just want to lead people in a prayer. If they've never received Jesus as their Lord and Savior, they've heard about him, but they need to receive that free gift the Bible calls the Father's, the free gift of Jesus he sent for us. That he paid the price for you, he paid the price for me. We can't do it ourselves. We need that fresh, clean slate by the blood of Jesus, by his life.
11: Amen.
10: So dear Heavenly Father, in Jesus' name, you can pray this as well if you need Jesus in your life. Dear Heavenly Father, in Jesus' name, I receive the free gift of Jesus. I ask you, Jesus, to be Lord and Savior of my life. Come into my heart, and I serve you. Forgive me of my sins. Be my Lord and Savior, and I'll walk with you from this day forward in Jesus' name. Amen and amen.
11: Amen. So thanks for joining us today. And remember, when you have God, you always have hope. And we would love to connect with you. 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
1: NBC News Radio, I'm Lisa Carton. A New York drug maker is asking the Supreme Court to halt a lower court ruling that blocked mail-order access to abortion drugs. Danko Laboratories filed the emergency motion today, seeking an immediate stay on the Fifth Circuit Court of Appeals ruling. A three-judge panel on Friday halted a federal rule that allowed mifepristone to be prescribed online and delivered by mail. Use of the drug has become more widespread since the U.S. Supreme Court overturned Roe v. Wade in 2023, the FDA removed the requirement that the drug be dispensed in person. Spirit Airlines is shutting down, impacting thousands of employees and travelers. The discount carrier announced early today it's canceling all flights and going out of business after failing to reach a deal for a government bailout. Transportation Secretary Sean Duffy.
2: Spirit does not have airplanes in the air flying as of this morning. Also, their call centers are closed and they don't have staff at ticket counters.
1: Spirit said in a statement that passengers who book flights with credit or debit cards will automatically get refunds. American Airlines and Delta are among the major carriers offering reduced fares and other support for Spirit customers impacted by this sudden closure. Huge crowds are turning out for today's Kentucky Derby at Churchill Downs in Louisville. 19 horses remain in the field after the early morning scratch of Puma due to leg swelling. This year's favorite is Renegade with 5-1 odds. The annual Run for the Roses will air live on NBC and the USA Network and will stream on Peacock shortly before 7 p.m. Eastern. Shots were fired outside Chris Brown's L.A. home this week. TMZ reported on Friday a female called police to report a shooting and described the suspect as a black male in his mid-30s who had just fired at her vehicle. Police reportedly took the unidentified male into custody and booked him on felony charges. You're listening to the latest on NBC News Radio.
3: This is your Hometown News Minute. I'm Sandy Connor. In Genesee County on Friday, the city of Batavia formally dedicated its new police headquarters at the corner of Alba Place and Bank Street. Department leaders say the upgrade was long overdue. Construction on the 19,000-square-foot structure began 2 years ago. Its cost, $15.5 million, was financed primarily through a loan obtained from the U.S. Department of Agriculture. At the corner of Swan and Michigan in downtown Buffalo, Hombre y Lobo has become a go-to destination for street-style Mexican eats. This week, the restaurant is celebrating more than just Cinco de Mayo. Cinco de Mayo is actually our 4.5-year anniversary, said co-owner Ryan DeFranco. We've been here since then. The world's largest steam engine will be coming to the Walden Gallery this June, the nickname Big Boy, making a stop in western New York as part of its coast-to-coast tour, celebrating the 250th anniversary of America's independence. Shuttles to see the engine will be provided on June 10th from 9 a.m. to 2:30 p.m. only. That's your Hometown News Minute. I'm Sandy Connor.
4: Breeze Buffalo weather.
5: Your Buffalo Niagara weather forecast. We have high pressure over the Great Lakes and a few clouds for us for the overnight hours. We'll be in the low 30s, and then on Sunday we'll stay fairly cool, mid-50s on the afternoon high with a quick cold front moving through. Wind will be gusty tomorrow, up to 35 miles an hour. Slight chance of a shower. Look at a few showers hanging around on Sunday night with mid-40s, and then partly sunny on Monday. Scattered showers and windy, mid-60s. I'm meteorologist Steve Hamilton.
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1: NBC News Radio, I'm Rob Martier. Spirit Airlines is officially shutting down after 34 years of operation. Transportation Secretary Sean Duffy says the airline announced early today it's canceling all flights and going out of business.
2: So what that means is Spirit does not have airplanes in the air flying as of this morning. Also, their call centers are closed.
1: The collapse of the airline is reportedly due to a doubling in jet fuel prices during the Iran war. Spirit said in a statement that passengers who booked flights with credit cards or debit cards will automatically get refunds. American Airlines and Delta are among the major carriers offering reduced fares and other support for Spirit customers impacted by the sudden closure. It's Derby Day and huge crowds are turning out for today's 152nd annual Run for the Roses. At last check, it was 58 degrees with light showers at Churchill Downs in Louisville. Forecasters say the rain should stop before post time at 6:57 p.m. Eastern. 19 horses remain in the field after the early morning scratch of Puma. The Kentucky Derby kicks off the 2026 Triple Crown in thoroughbred racing. It will air live on NBC and the USA Network and will stream on Peacock. President Trump will soon take delivery of the new jumbo jet gifted by Qatar. The Wall Street Journal says the Boeing 747 will be delivered sometime this summer with its royal interior intact, including oversized leather seats and plush couches. The exterior will be painted with a red, white, and blue design that was selected by Trump. The Air Force spent $400 million on security upgrades. NASA says a potentially hazardous asteroid will fly past the Earth in 2029. The asteroid is called Apophis. Britannica says the name comes from the ancient Egyptian god of chaos. NASA's website says it will safely pass about 20,000 miles from Earth on April 13th, 2029. Rob Martier, NBC News Radio.
3: This is your Hometown News Minute. I'm Sandy Connor. In Genesee County on Friday, the city of Batavia formally dedicated its new police headquarters at the corner of Alba Place and Bank Street. Department leaders say the upgrade was long overdue. Construction on the 19,000-square-foot structure began 2 years ago. Its cost, $15.5 million, was financed primarily through a loan obtained from the U.S. Department of Agriculture. At the corner of Swan and Michigan in downtown Buffalo, Hombre y Lobo has become a go-to destination for street-style Mexican eats. This week, the restaurant is celebrating more than just Cinco de Mayo. Cinco de Mayo is actually our 4.5-year anniversary, said co-owner Ryan DeFranco. We've been here since then. The world's largest steam engine will be coming to the Walden Gallery this June. The nickname, Big Boy. Making a stop in western New York as part of its coast-to-coast tour, celebrating the 250th anniversary of America's independence. Shuttles to see the engine will be provided on June 10th from 9 a.m. to 2:30 p.m. only. That's your Hometown News Minute. I'm Sandy Connor.
4: Breeze Buffalo.
5: Your Buffalo Niagara weather forecast. We have high pressure over the Great Lakes and a few clouds for us for the overnight hours. We'll be in the low 30s, and then on Sunday we'll stay fairly cool, mid-50s on the afternoon high with a quick cold front moving through. Wind will be gusty tomorrow, up to 35 miles an hour, slight chance of a shower. Might get a few showers hanging around on Sunday night with mid-40s, and then partly sunny on Monday, scattered showers and windy, mid-60s. I'm meteorologist Steve Hamilton.
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1: NBC News Radio, I'm Rob Martier. Spirit Airlines is officially shutting down after 34 years of operation. Transportation Secretary Sean Duffy says other major carriers are offering support for the thousands of passengers impacted by Spirit's sudden closure.
2: So United, Delta, JetBlue, and Southwest are capping their ticket prices for Spirit customers.
1: Spirit said in a statement that passengers who booked flights with credit or debit cards will automatically get refunds. The stage is set for the 152nd annual Kentucky Derby. At last check, it was 58 degrees with light showers ahead of the Run for the Roses at Churchill Downs in Louisville. Forecasters say the rain should stop before post time at 6:57 p.m. Eastern. It will air live on NBC, the USA Network, and will stream on Peacock. A painful gas milestone. One California county has hit $7 on average for a gallon of regular. More from Jason Nathanson.
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3: I hate it. Gas is way too high. Just ridiculous.
4: Gas at her store on the eastern edge of California between Mammoth and Lake Tahoe hasn't hit $7 just yet, but some stations nearby,
3: they're like almost $8 a gallon, I think.
4: She and others will drive to Nevada to fill up.
3: It's about 35 miles.
4: The savings are worth it, but even with the high prices, she says she'll never leave her little slice of heaven.
3: You can go anywhere here, hiking, fishing.
4: I'm Jason Nathanson.
1: According to AAA, the national average for a gallon of gas is now $4.43. Post Malone announced he's canceling the first few weeks of his upcoming tour with Jelly Roll. The singer announced the change on Instagram. Post Malone said he promised new tracks but hasn't had the time to finish them before the tour begins. He said the tour will be pushed back about 3 weeks. Rob Martier, NBC News Radio.
5: Breeze Buffalo weather.
6: Your Buffalo Niagara weather forecast. We have high pressure over the Great Lakes and a few clouds for us for the overnight hours. We'll be in the low 30s, and then on Sunday we'll stay fairly cool, mid-50s on the afternoon high with a quick cold front moving through. Wind will be gusty tomorrow, up to 35 miles an hour, slight chance of a shower. We get a few showers hanging around on Sunday night with mid-40s, and then partly sunny on Monday, scattered showers and windy, mid-60s. I'm meteorologist Steve Hamilton.
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1: NBC News Radio. I'm Rob Martier. Spirit Airlines is officially shutting down after 34 years of operation. Transportation Secretary Sean Duffy says...

0: Other major carriers are offering support for the thousands of passengers impacted by Spirit's sudden closure.
1: So United, Delta, JetBlue, and Southwest are capping their ticket prices for Spirit customers.
0: Spirit said in a statement that passengers who booked flights with credit or debit cards will automatically get refunds. The stage is set for the 152nd annual Kentucky Derby. At last check, it was 58 degrees with light showers ahead of the Run for the Roses at Churchill Downs in Louisville. Forecasters say the rain should stop before post time at 6:57 p.m. Eastern. It will air live on NBC, the USA Network, and will stream on Peacock. A painful gas milestone. One California county has hit $7 on average for a gallon of regular. More from Jason Nathanson.
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2: I hate it. Gas is way too high. Just ridiculous.
3: Gas at her store on the eastern edge of California between Mammoth and Lake Tahoe hasn't hit $7 just yet, but some stations nearby,
2: they're like almost $8 a gallon, I think.
3: She and others will drive to Nevada to fill up.
2: It's about 35 miles.
3: The savings are worth it, but even with the high prices, she says she'll never leave her little slice of heaven.
2: You can go anywhere here, hiking, fishing.
3: I'm Jason Nathanson.
0: According to AAA, the national average for a gallon of gas is now $4.43. Post Malone announced he's canceling the first few weeks of his upcoming tour with Jelly Roll. The singer announced the change on Instagram. Post Malone said he promised new tracks but hasn't had the time to finish them before the tour begins. He said the tour will be pushed back about 3 weeks. Rob Martier, NBC News Radio.
4: Breeze Buffalo weather.
5: Your Buffalo Niagara weather forecast. We have high pressure over the Great Lakes and a few clouds for us for the overnight hours. We'll be in the low 30s, and then on Sunday we'll stay fairly cool, mid-50s on the afternoon high with a quick cold front moving through. Wind will be gusty tomorrow, up to 35 miles an hour, slight chance of a shower. Might get a few showers hanging around on Sunday night with mid-40s, and then partly sunny on Monday, scattered showers and windy, mid-60s. I'm meteorologist Steve Hamilton.
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